0: So a demand for war damage compensation, one of the items addressed in the memo of understanding. Former President Joe Biden's prostate cancer has metastasized, spread to his bones, and is causing him pain, according to his son, Hunter Biden. The former president revealed his cancer diagnosis in May of last year, less than 4 months after he left the White House. He continues to speak out on public issues and plans to publish a memoir after the midterms. 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
5: North Country weather.
6: Lows dip down to about 57 tonight under partly cloudy skies with a chance of thunderstorms. Winds out of the north around 5 miles per hour. High temperatures reach up to 76 tomorrow. Mainly clear skies. Mainly clear tomorrow night. Lows around 54. And that's your forecast. I'm weatherology meteorologist Paul Frombly. Get the latest weather updates online at MinnesotaDailyWeather.com. Currently, it's 75 degrees.
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8: Country weather. Lows dip down to about 57 tonight under partly cloudy skies with a chance of thunderstorms. Winds out of the north around 5 miles per hour. High temperatures reach up to 76 tomorrow. Mainly clear skies. Mainly clear tomorrow night. Lows around 54. And that's your forecast. I'm weatherology meteorologist Paul Frombly. Get the latest weather updates online at MinnesotaDailyWeather.com. Currently, it's 75 degrees.
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2: Fox News, I'm Ann Carrick. New demands from Iran to open the Strait of Hormuz as negotiations continue this weekend with the U.S. Fox's Jill Nato.
3: The council issued a statement saying the U.S. must never threaten Iran again and must permanently end the war. The council also said the U.S. must lift the naval blockade of Iranian ports and withdraw its military from the area.
2: There's also a demand for war damage compensation, one of the items addressed in the memo of understanding. Former President Joe Biden's prostate cancer has metastasized, spread to his bones, and is causing him pain, according to his son, Hunter Biden. The former president revealed his cancer diagnosis in May of last year, less than 4 months after he left the White House. He continues to speak out on public issues and plans to publish a memoir after the midterms. 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
4: Lows dip down to about 57 tonight under partly cloudy skies with a chance of thunderstorms. Winds out of the north around 5 miles per hour. High temperatures reach up to 76 tomorrow. Mainly clear skies. Mainly clear tomorrow night. Lows around 54. And that's your forecast. I'm weatherology meteorologist Paul Frombly. Get the latest weather updates online at MinnesotaDailyWeather.com. Currently, it's 75 degrees.
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9: Lows dip down to about 57 tonight under partly cloudy skies with a chance of thunderstorms. Winds out of the north around 5 miles per hour. High temperatures reach up to 76 tomorrow. Mainly clear skies. Mainly clear tomorrow night. Lows around 54. And that's your forecast. I'm weatherology meteorologist Paul Frombly. Get the latest weather updates online at MinnesotaDailyWeather.com. Currently, it's 75 degrees.
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1: I'm Carmen Roberts. Iran issued demands today, likely to shake up the talks on a deal to reopen the Strait of Hormuz.
2: One potential sticking point in any deal would be the level of control Iran would have over ships that pass through the strait. Would they be able to tax them, issue fees of any kind? That's something the U.S. has already rejected, and the U.S. does have leverage in the negotiations, not only due to military force, but due to the naval blockade already in place.
1: Fox's Steve Harrigan in Tel Aviv. And Whitney Houston's legacy continues to shine with a new album, Whitney. It's a collection of all 11 of her Billboard Hot 100 number one singles. The album is part of an ongoing birthday celebration for Houston. She would have turned 63 tomorrow. She died 14 years ago. America's listening to Fox News.
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8: Lows dip down to about 57 tonight under partly cloudy skies with a chance of thunderstorms. Winds out of the north around 5 miles per hour. High temperatures reach up to 76 tomorrow. Mainly clear skies. Mainly clear tomorrow night. Lows around 54. And that's your forecast. I'm weatherology meteorologist Paul Frombly. Get the latest weather updates online at MinnesotaDailyWeather.com. Currently, it's 75 degrees.
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8: Lows level off around 57 tonight under partly cloudy skies with a slight chance for scattered thunderstorms. Northeast winds around 5 miles per hour. Daytime highs approaching 76 tomorrow. Mainly sunny skies. Lows dip down to about 54 tomorrow night. Mainly clear. And that's your forecast. I'm weatherology meteorologist Paul Frombly. Get the latest weather updates online at MinnesotaDailyWeather.com. Currently, it's 73 degrees.
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94.3 and AM 1300, The Legends. It's Kids Night this Sunday night, Bemidji Speedway, presented by Pepsi Night Bottling and Bubbler, everybody's Bubbler favorite drink. We'll have boxcar races, intermission, there'll be giveaways. It's Kids Night this Sunday night, kids 12 and under, get in free.

0: place.
1: Fox's Steve Harrigan in Tel Aviv. And Whitney Houston's legacy continues to shine with a new album, Whitney. It's a collection of all 11 of her Billboard Hot 100 number one singles. The album is part of an ongoing birthday celebration for Houston. She would have turned 63 tomorrow. She died 14 years ago. America's listening to Fox News.
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9: weather. Lows level off around 57 tonight under partly cloudy skies with a slight chance for scattered thunderstorms. Northeast winds around 5 miles per hour. Daytime highs approaching 76 tomorrow, mainly sunny skies. Lows dip down to about 54 tomorrow night, mainly clear. And that's your forecast. I'm weatherology meteorologist Paul Frombly. Get the latest weather updates online at minnesotadailyweather.com. Currently, it's 73 degrees.
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0: 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NASCAR racing continues this weekend as the Cup Series heads to Newton, Ohio, along with the O'Reilly Auto Parts Series and the Iowa Speedway. 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
6: North Country weather.
7: Lows level off around 57 tonight under partly cloudy skies with a slight chance for scattered thunderstorms. Northeast winds around 5 miles per hour. Daytime highs approaching 76. Tomorrow, mainly sunny skies. Lows dip down to about 54. Tomorrow night, mainly clear. And that's your forecast. I'm weatherology meteorologist Paul Frombly. Get the latest weather updates online at MinnesotaDailyWeather.com. Currently, it's 73 degrees.
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After that, he seemed to bog down even deeper. And I saw what booze and pills can really do. And I wondered if I'd ever see him sober.

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1: Fox News, I'm Ann Carrick. Iran says the Strait of Hormuz will not open until the U.S. corrects its behavior, which includes never threatening Iran again, ending the war, lifting the naval blockade, and withdrawing U.S. military. Fox's Jill Nato.
2: The council also said Iran must be completely compensated for war damage. The interim deal signed back in June says a plan on compensation would be a part of the final deal.
1: No comment yet from the White House. Moscow launches a series of deadly overnight strikes in Kyiv. President Zelensky urging allies to ramp up pressure on Vladimir Putin. Fox's Stephanie Bennett.
3: Four people were killed in that strike, including a child, as Russia unleashes another lethal set of strikes across the country. Several others were also injured.
1: U.S. senators passing sweeping sanctions on Moscow. 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
9: Lows level off around 57 tonight under partly cloudy skies with a slight chance for scattered thunderstorms. Northeast winds around 5 miles per hour. Daytime highs approaching 76. Tomorrow, mainly sunny skies. Lows dip down to about 54. Tomorrow night, mainly clear. And that's your forecast. I'm weatherology meteorologist Paul Trombley. Get the latest weather updates online at MinnesotaDailyWeather.com. Right now, 71.
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8: Lows level off around 57 tonight under partly cloudy skies with a slight chance for scattered thunderstorms. Northeast winds around 5 miles per hour. Daytime highs approaching 76 tomorrow, mainly sunny skies. Lows dip down to about 54 tomorrow night, mainly clear. And that's your forecast. I'm weatherology meteorologist Paul Frombly. Get the latest weather updates online at MinnesotaDailyWeather.com. Right now, 71.
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9: Yeah, breaker 19. This here's a rubber duck. You got a copy on me, Big Ben? Come on. Yeah, 10-4, Big Ben, for sure, for sure. By golly, it's clean clear to Flagtown. Come on. Yeah, it's a big 10-4 there, Big Ben. Yeah, we definitely got the front door, good buddy. Mercy sakes alive, looks like we've got us a convoy.
10: It was the dark of the moon on the 6th of June in a Kenworth pulling logs. Cab over Pete with a reefer on and a Jimmy hauling hogs. We is heading for Bear on I-10 about a mile out of Shaky Town. I says, Pigpen, this here's a rubber duck and I'm about to put the hammer down.

0: Now, you want to back off them hogs? 10-4, about 5 mile or so. 10, roger. Them hogs is getting intense up here.
1: By the time we got into Tulsa Town, we had 85 trucks in all. But they's a roadblock up on the Cloverleaf, and them bears is wall to wall. Yeah, them smokies as thick as bugs on a bumper. They even had a bear in the air. I says, calling all trucks, this here is the duck. We about to

0: Pigpen. Negatory, Pigpen. You're still too close. Yeah, them hawks are starting to close up my sinuses. Mercy sakes, you better back off another 10.
1: Well, we rolled up Interstate 44 like a rocket sled on rails. We tore up all of our swindle sheets and left them setting on the scales. By the time we hit that Chi-town, them bears was getting smart. They'd brought up some reinforcements from the Illinois National Guard. There's armored cars and tanks and jeeps and rigs of every size. Yeah, them chicken coops was full of bears and choppers filled the skies. Well, we shot the line, we went for broke with 1,000 screaming trucks and 11 long-haired friends of Jesus in a chartreuse microbus.
0: Yeah, rubber duck to Sodbuster. Come on there, yeah. 10-4 Sodbuster. Listen, you want to put that microbus in behind that suicide jockey? Yeah, he's hauling dynamite and he needs all the help he can get.
1: Well, we laid a strip for the Jersey Shore and prepared to cross the line. I could see the bridge was lined with bears, but it didn't have a doggone dime. I says, Pigpen, this here's a rubber duck. We just ain't going to pay no toll. So we crashed the gate doing 98. I says, let them truckers roll.

0: talk about what's filling them honks out there for sure. 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This here's a rubber duck on the side. We gone. Bye-bye.
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2: Fox News, I'm Ann Carrick. Iran says the Strait of Hormuz will not open until the U.S. corrects its behavior, which includes never threatening Iran again, ending the war, lifting the naval blockade, and withdrawing U.S. military. Fox's Jill Nato.
3: The council also said Iran must be completely compensated for war damage. The interim deal signed back in June says a plan on compensation would be a part of the final deal.
2: No comment yet from

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6: North Country weather. Lows level off around 57 tonight under partly cloudy skies with a slight chance for scattered thunderstorms. Northeast winds around 5 miles per hour. Daytime highs approaching 76. Tomorrow, mainly sunny skies. Lows dip down to about 54. Tomorrow night, mainly clear. And that's your forecast. I'm weatherology meteorologist Paul Frombly. Get the latest weather updates online at minnesotadailyweather.com. Right now, 71.
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6: North Country weather.
7: Lows level off around 57 tonight under partly cloudy skies with a slight chance for scattered thunderstorms. Northeast winds around 5 miles per hour. Daytime highs approaching 76. Tomorrow, mainly sunny skies. Lows dip down to about 54. Tomorrow night, mainly clear. And that's your forecast. I'm weatherology meteorologist Paul Trombley. Get the latest weather updates online at minnesotadailyweather.com. Right now, 71.
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1: News. I'm Carmen Roberts. Iran is reportedly laying out tough demands to reopen the Strait of Hormuz. They include an end to the war, sanctions, the naval blockade, and for the U.S. to withdraw its forces. Fox's Alex Hogan has more.
2: U.S. officials that they expect that we could have a deal soon, although Vice President J.D. Vance appeared on Fox today, and he says the administration is not there yet.
1: In Washington state, dangerous fire weather conditions are fueling those fast-moving fires. And Commissioner of Land, Public Land, David Up the Grove, posted on X about the red flag conditions.
3: Please don't be the spark that starts the next fire. Our resources are stretched thin right now. We have 17 major fires burning. We don't need more fires starting.
1: Three fires in the Spokane area have damaged or destroyed more than 900 structures. 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
9: Chance for scattered thunderstorms tonight, otherwise partly cloudy skies. Lows level off around 57. Winds out of the northeast, around 5 miles per hour. Highs level off around 76. Tomorrow, mainly sunny. Lows dip down to about 54. Tomorrow night, mainly clear. That's your forecast. I'm weatherology meteorologist Paul Trombley. Get the latest weather updates online at MinnesotaDailyWeather.com. Right now, 68.
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4: Chance for scattered thunderstorms tonight, otherwise partly cloudy skies. Lows level off around 57. Winds out of the northeast, around 5 miles per hour. Highs level off around 76. Tomorrow, mainly sunny. Lows dip down to about 54. Tomorrow night, mainly clear. That's your forecast. I'm weatherology meteorologist Paul Trombley. Get the latest weather updates online at MinnesotaDailyWeather.com. Right now, 68.
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2: News. I'm Carmen Roberts. Iran is reportedly laying out tough demands to reopen the Strait of Hormuz. They include an end to the war, sanctions, the naval blockade, and for the U.S. to withdraw its forces. Fox's Alex Hogan has more.
3: U.S. officials that they expect that we could have a deal soon, although Vice President J.D. Vance appeared on Fox today, and he says the administration is not there yet.
2: In Washington state, dangerous fire weather conditions are fueling those fast-moving fires. And Commissioner of Land, Public Land, David Up the Grove, posted on X about the red flag conditions.
4: Please don't be the spark that starts the next fire. Our resources are stretched thin right now. We have 17 major fires burning. We don't need more fires starting.
2: Three fires in the Spokane area have damaged or destroyed more than 900 structures. 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
11: Chance for scattered thunderstorms tonight, otherwise partly cloudy skies. Lows level off around 57. Winds out of the northeast, around 5 miles per hour. Highs level off around 76. Tomorrow, mainly sunny. Lows dip down to about 54. Tomorrow night, mainly clear. That's your forecast. I'm weatherology meteorologist Paul Trombley. Get the latest weather updates online at MinnesotaDailyWeather.com. Right now, 68.
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6: North Country weather.
7: Chance for scattered thunderstorms tonight, otherwise partly cloudy skies. Lows level off around 57. Winds out of the northeast, around 5 miles per hour. Highs level off around 76. Tomorrow, mainly sunny. Lows dip down to about 54. Tomorrow night, mainly clear. That's your forecast. I'm weatherology meteorologist Paul Trombley. Get the latest weather updates online at MinnesotaDailyWeather.com. Right now, 68.
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1: Fox News, I'm Deborah Valentine. Iran issuing new demands during ongoing peace talks with the U.S. Fox's Steve Harrigan reports from Tel Aviv.
2: From Iran, more mixed messages on their progress. Some hardliners making extreme demands they say must be met before any deal is made.
1: Tehran wants U.S. naval blockade lifted, the withdrawal of U.S. military troops, and the fact that the U.S. must never, they say, threaten Iran again. Congress didn't approve President Trump's Save America Act before departing Washington for a five-week summer break. Vice President J.D. Vance on Fox's Saturday in America weighs in.
3: The president's priority right now is to get the Save America Act passed. I think it's absurd that we're the most advanced democracy in the entire world, and yet we don't have voter ID. That really has to change.
1: Most Democrats oppose the Save America Act. It requires photo ID to vote in federal elections. 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
10: Chance for scattered thunderstorms tonight. Otherwise, partly cloudy skies. Lows level off around 57. Winds out of the northeast around 5 miles per hour. Highs level off around 76. Tomorrow, mainly sunny. Lows dip down to about 54. Tomorrow night, mainly clear. That's your forecast. I'm weatherology meteorologist Paul Trombley. Get the latest weather updates online at MinnesotaDailyWeather.com. Right now, 68.
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7: North Country weather. Mainly cloudy skies expected tonight with a chance for scattered storms. Lows level off around 57. Northeast winds around 5 miles per hour. High temperatures reach up to 76 tomorrow. Mainly clear skies. Lows dip down to about 54 tomorrow night. Mainly clear skies. And that's your forecast. I'm weatherology meteorologist Paul Frombly. Get the latest weather updates online at MinnesotaDailyWeather.com. Right now, it's 67 degrees.
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0: for me and old Sloan. Old Sloan's my dog. We had an 18-wheeler with 10 on the floor and stereo laying a strip. And then we spied a sign that says eat gas now. We decided to whip in and pick up some chow at the old home filler up and keep on a truckin' cafe.
1: Oh, the old home filler up and keep on
0: a
1: truckin'. 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
0: Now, we've been every place between here and South Sioux, and we've seen us a truck stop waitress or two, but this gal's built like a burlap bag full of bobcats. She's got it together. While she filled my tank, I said, thank you, honey. Name was Mavis. I gave her the money. Old Sloan just sat there watching and wagging and wishing. I says, you wait in the truck, boy. Then I went inside. She says, what'll it be? It says, a cup of your best and a number three. She came back with an order to go and a quart of hot C and a bone for Sloan. I said, much obliged. Old Sloan give a bark. I left her a buck and he left his heart at the old home filler up and keep on a truckin' cafe.

0: Well, Saturday night, we was trucking along. Yeah, me and old Sloan was getting it on. I said, Sloan, I've been thinking on getting up my courage, and tonight's the night. Well, I popped the clutch, gave Tranny a spin, took the BB Town Ram, and slid on in to the old home filler up and keep on a trucking cafe. It never closes. Well, I got me stool, took a load off my shoes, made Mavis an offer that she couldn't refuse. She says, how'd you like to go for a ride with me and old Sloan and just had my truck washed? She allowed us that, sounded like a whole lot of fun, but we was going to have to wait until the dishes was done. And was it all right with me if she brought along her mother as a chaperone? I said, why not? Well, we geared that tranny into super low, and the four of us went to see a picture show. Yeah, I took him to the drive-in theater over by Pisgah to see True Grit. Saw the late, late show, old Sloan hit the sack, and then along about 2 o'clock, I hauled him on back to the old home filler up and keep on the trucking cafe.
1: Oh, the old home filler up and keep on the
0: trucking.
1: Oh, the old home filler up and keep on the trucking. Oh, the old home filler up and keep on the trucking cafe.
0: Eight stools and a promise.
1: Oh, the old home filler up and keep on the trucking.
0: They got a real nice place there.
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2: Fox News, I'm Deborah Valentine. Iran issuing new demands during ongoing peace talks with the U.S. Fox's Steve Harrigan reports from Tel Aviv.
3: From Iran, more mixed messages on their progress. Some hardliners making extreme demands they say must be met before any deal is made.
2: Tehran wants U.S. naval blockade lifted, the withdrawal of U.S. military troops, and the fact that the U.S. must never, they say, threaten Iran again. Congress didn't approve President Trump's Save America Act before departing Washington for a five-week summer break. Vice President J.D. Vance on Fox's Saturday in America weighs in.
4: The president's priority right now is to get the Save America Act passed. I think it's absurd that we're the most advanced democracy in the entire world, and yet we don't have voter ID. That really has to change.
2: Most Democrats oppose the Save America Act. It requires photo ID to vote in federal elections. 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
1: weather. Mainly cloudy skies expected tonight with a chance for scattered storms. Lows level off around 57. Northeast winds around 5 miles per hour. High temperatures reach up to 76 tomorrow. Mainly clear skies. Lows dip down to about 54 tomorrow night. Mainly clear skies. And that's your forecast. I'm weatherology meteorologist Paul Frombly. Get the latest weather updates online at MinnesotaDailyWeather.com. Right now, it's 67 degrees.
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8: Mainly cloudy skies expected tonight with a chance for scattered storms. Lows level off around 57. Northeast winds around 5 miles per hour. High temperatures reach up to 76 tomorrow. Mainly clear skies. Lows dip down to about 54 tomorrow night. Mainly clear skies. And that's your forecast. I'm weatherology meteorologist Paul Frombly. Get the latest weather updates online at MinnesotaDailyWeather.com. Right now, it's 67 degrees.
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1: Fox News, I'm Deborah Valentine. Iran issuing new demands during ongoing peace talks with the U.S. Fox's Steve Harrigan reports from Tel Aviv.
2: Iran more mixed messages on their progress. Some hardliners making extreme demands they say must be met before any deal is made.
1: Tehran wants U.S. naval blockade lifted, the withdrawal of U.S. military troops, and the fact that the U.S. must never, they say, threaten Iran again. Congress didn't approve President Trump's Save America Act before departing Washington for a five-week summer break. Vice President J.D. 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
3: The president's priority right now is to get the Save America Act passed. 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
7: Slight chance for scattered thunderstorms. Overnight, otherwise partly cloudy skies. Lows level off around 57. Winds out of the northeast, around 5 miles per hour. Mainly sunny skies, Sunday. High temperatures reach up to 76. Mainly clear skies, Sunday night, 54. And that's your forecast. I'm weatherology meteorologist Paul Trombley. Get the latest weather updates online at MinnesotaDailyWeather.com. Right now, it's 67 degrees.
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4: North Country weather.
5: Slight chance for scattered thunderstorms. Overnight, otherwise partly cloudy skies. Lows level off around 57. Winds out of the northeast, around 5 miles per hour. Mainly sunny skies, Sunday. High temperatures reach up to 76. Mainly clear skies, Sunday night, 54. And that's your forecast. I'm weatherology meteorologist Paul Frombly. Get the latest weather updates online at MinnesotaDailyWeather.com. Right now, it's 67 degrees.
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1: Fox News, I'm Deborah Valentine. Iran issuing new demands during ongoing peace talks with the U.S. Fox's Steve Harrigan reports from Tel Aviv.
2: Iran, more mixed messages on their progress. Some hardliners making extreme demands they say must be met before any deal is made.
1: Tehran wants U.S. naval blockade lifted, the withdrawal of U.S. military troops, and the fact that the U.S. must never, they say, threaten Iran again. Congress didn't approve President Trump's Save America Act before departing Washington for a five-week summer break. Vice President J.D. Vance on Fox's Saturday in America weighs in.
3: The president's priority right now is to get the Save America Act passed. I think it's absurd that we're the most advanced democracy in the entire world, and yet we don't have voter ID. That really has to change.
1: Most Democrats oppose the Save America Act. It requires photo ID to vote in federal elections. 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
7: Country weather. Slight chance for scattered thunderstorms. Overnight, otherwise partly cloudy skies. Lows level off around 57.

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9: Slight chance for scattered thunderstorms. Overnight, otherwise partly cloudy skies. Lows level off around 57. Winds out of the northeast, around 5 miles per hour. Mainly sunny skies, Sunday. High temperatures reach up to 76. Mainly clear skies, Sunday night, 54. And that's your forecast. I'm weatherology meteorologist Paul Frombly. Get the latest weather updates online at MinnesotaDailyWeather.com. Right now, it's 67 degrees.
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1: Big John. 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
2: Every morning at the mine, you could see him arrive. He stood 6 foot six and weighed 245, kind of broad at the shoulder and narrow at the hip. 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

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He didn't say much, he kind of quiet and shy. And if you spoke at all, you just said hi to Big John. Somebody said he came from New Orleans, where he got in a fight over a Cajun queen, and a crashing blow from a huge right hand sent a Louisiana fella to the promised land.

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With Jackson timbers they started back down. 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
1: Fox News. I'm Deborah Valentine. Iran says the Strait of Hormuz won't reopen until the U.S. meets its list of demands. Fox's Jill Nato.
2: The council issued a statement saying the U.S. must never threaten Iran again and must permanently end the war. The council also said the U.S. must lift the naval blockade of Iranian ports and withdraw its military from the area.
1: Tehran's also demanding complete compensation for war damage. The White House has not commented on the latest demands. Gas prices remain elevated this summer following the Middle East conflict, but lower crude oil prices are now helping drive down the national average. Vice President J.D. Vance joining Fox's Saturday in America to weigh in.
3: We're just going to keep on applying the pressure that we can apply and getting as much oil and gas out of the Middle East so that Americans can enjoy lower gas and energy prices.
1: The national average for a gallon of regular remains 77 cents higher than 1 year ago. 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
6: Country weather. Slight chance for scattered thunderstorms. Overnight, otherwise partly cloudy skies. Lows level off around 57. Winds out of the northeast, around 5 miles per hour. Mainly sunny skies, Sunday. High temperatures reach up to 76. Mainly clear skies, Sunday night, 54. And that's your forecast. I'm weatherology meteorologist Paul Frombly. Get the latest weather updates online at MinnesotaDailyWeather.com. Right now, 62.
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7: Well, my daddy left home when I was 3, and he didn't leave much to Ma and me. Just this old guitar and an empty bottle of booze. Now, I don't blame him because he run and hid, but the meanest thing that he ever did was before he left, he went and named me Sue. Well, he must have thought that it was quite a joke, and it got a lot of laughs from lots of folks. Seems I had to fight my whole life through. Some gal would giggle and I'd get red, and some guy'd laugh and I'd bust his head. I'll tell you, life ain't easy for a boy named Sue. Well, I grew up quick and I grew up mean. My fists got hard, my wits got keen. Roamed from town to town to hide my shame. But I made me a vow to the moon and stars, I'd search the honky-tonks and bars and kill that man that gave me that awful name. Well, it was Gatlinburg in mid-July, and I'd just hit town and my throat was dry. I thought I'd stop and have myself a brew at an old saloon on a street of mud. There at a table dealing stud sat the dirty mangy dog that named me Sue. Well, I knew that snake was my own sweet dad from a worn-out picture that my mother'd had. And I knew that scar on his cheek and his evil eye. He was big and bent and gray and old. And I looked at him and my blood ran cold. And I said, my name is Sue. How do you do? How are you gonna die? Yeah, that's what I told him. Well, I hit him hard right between the eyes and he went down, but to my surprise, come up with a knife and cut off a piece of my ear. But I busted a chair right across his teeth and we crashed through the wall and into the street, kicking and a gouging in the mud and the blood and the beard. I tell you, I've fought tougher men, but I really can't remember when. He kicked like a mule and he bit like a crocodile. I heard him laugh and then I heard him cussing. He went for his gun and I pulled mine first. He stood there looking at me and I saw him smile. He said, son, this world is rough, and if a man's gonna make it, he's gotta be tough. And I know I wouldn't be there to help you along. So I give you that name, and I said goodbye. I knew you'd have to get tough or die. And it's that name that helped to make you strong. Yeah. He said, now you just fought one hell of a fight, and I know you hate me, and you got the right to kill me now, and I wouldn't blame you if you do. But you ought to thank me before I die for the gravel in your guts and the spit in the eye, because I'm the that named you Sue. Yeah, what could I do? What could I do? I got all choked up and I threw down my gun, called him a paw and he called me a son, and I come away with a different point of view. And I think about him now and then, every time I try and every time I win. And if I ever have a son, I think I'm gonna name him Bill or George, anything but Sue. I still ain't that bad.
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10: Chance for scattered thunderstorms overnight. Otherwise, mainly cloudy skies expected. Lows level off around 57. Winds out of the northeast around 5 miles per hour. Sunshine mixed with clouds at times. Sunday, highs level off around 77. Partly cloudy skies. Sunday night, lows level off around 52. And that's your forecast. I'm weatherology meteorologist Paul Trombley. Get the latest weather updates online at minnesotadailyweather.com. Right now, 62.
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11: Well, I had 2 weeks vacation coming, so I thought I'd drive down to Florida, spend some time with an old friend, date a few girls, make a few parties, and just kind of live it up again. So I packed up my car, and then I called my mom in Tennessee and told her what I planned to do. She said, "Son, are you coming by?" And I said, "Mom, I'm really pushed for time, but I'll see you in a week or two." And I was driving through this little town in Georgia when I remembered today's Mama's birthday. Well, I thought I'll just stop and wire some flowers. Shouldn't take too long. Then I'll be on my way. So I walked in a flower shop, and the first thing I saw was this little boy with his eyes full of tears. I said, "What's wrong, son?" He said, "Mama loves roses, and today's her birthday, and I haven't seen her in almost a year."

He said, I live with Grandma now, but I promised Mama some roses, cause I talk to her all the time. I wanted to give her 5, cause that's how old I am. But the lady said I couldn't buy them with just a dime. Well, a little fella's story kind of touched my heart, so I told the lady to give him what he wanted and charge it to me. Then I told her I needed to wire 12 roses to my mama up in Chapel Hill, Tennessee. I looked around and the little boy was gone. But all of a sudden the door flew open and he come running back in. He said, Mister, I forgot to thank you for the roses. He smiled and shook my hand and ran back out again. Well, I started on out of town, and I was feeling real proud of myself for thinking of my mama and really caring. When I looked out the window and I saw that same little boy kneeling by a grave in an old cemetery. I stopped my car and walked over to where the little boy was kneeling down, and he smiled up at me and said, this is where my mama stays. She says she sure does thank you for these pretty roses. Well, that's when I had to walk away. And I drove straight back to that flower shop and I said, lady, have you sent those flowers to Tennessee? She said, no, not yet. I said, well, never mind. I'll just take them back with me.

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1: Fox News. I'm Deborah Valentine. Iran says the Strait of Hormuz won't reopen until the U.S. meets its list of demands. Fox's Jill Nato.
2: The council issued a statement saying the U.S. must never threaten Iran again and must permanently end the war. The council also said the U.S. must lift the naval blockade of Iranian ports and withdraw its military from the area.
1: Tehran's also demanding complete compensation for war damage. The White House has not commented on the latest demands. Gas prices remain elevated this summer following the Middle East conflict, but lower crude oil prices are now helping drive down the national average. Vice President J.D. Vance joining Fox's Saturday in America to weigh in.
3: We're just going to keep on applying the pressure that we can apply and getting as much oil and gas out of the Middle East so that Americans can enjoy lower gas and energy prices.
1: The national average for a gallon of regular remains 77 cents higher than 1 year ago. 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
7: Chance for scattered thunderstorms overnight. Otherwise, mainly cloudy skies expected. Lows level off around 57. Winds out of the northeast around 5 miles per hour. Sunshine mixed with clouds at times. Sunday, highs level off around 77. Partly cloudy skies. Sunday night, lows level off around 52. And that's your forecast. I'm weatherology meteorologist Paul Frombly. Get the latest weather updates online at MinnesotaDailyWeather.com. Right now, 62.
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3: Country weather. Chance for scattered thunderstorms overnight. Otherwise, mainly cloudy skies expected. Lows level off around 57. Winds out of the northeast around 5 miles per hour. Sunshine mixed with clouds at times. Sunday, highs level off around 77. Partly cloudy skies. Sunday night, lows level off around 52. And that's your forecast. I'm weatherology meteorologist Paul Trombley. Get the latest weather updates online at MinnesotaDailyWeather.com. Right now, 62.
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busted flat in Baton Rouge and heading for the trains. Feeling nearly faded as my jeans. Bobby thumbed a diesel down just before it rained. Took us all away to New Orleans.

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1: Fox News. I'm Deborah Valentine. Iran says the Strait of Hormuz won't reopen until the U.S. meets its list of demands. Fox's Jill Nato.
2: The council issued a statement saying the U.S. must never threaten Iran again and must permanently end the war. The council also said the U.S. must lift the naval blockade of Iranian ports and withdraw its military from the area.
1: Tehran's also demanding complete compensation for war damage. The White House has not commented on the latest demands. Gas prices remain elevated this summer following the Middle East conflict, but lower crude oil prices are now helping drive down the national average. Vice President J.D. Vance joining Fox's Saturday in America to weigh in.
3: We're just going to keep on applying the pressure that we can apply and getting as much oil and gas out of the Middle East so that Americans can enjoy lower gas and energy prices.
1: The national average for a gallon of regular remains 77 cents higher than 1 year ago. 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
16: Chance for scattered thunderstorms overnight. Otherwise, mainly cloudy skies expected. Lows level off around 57. Winds out of the northeast around 5 miles per hour. Sunshine mixed with clouds at times. Sunday, highs level off around 77. Partly cloudy skies. Sunday night, lows level off around 52. And that's your forecast. I'm weatherology meteorologist Paul Frombly. Get the latest weather updates online at minnesotadailyweather.com. Right now, 64.
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It's me again, Margaret. Hello, is this Margaret? You don't know me, Margaret, but I know you.

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Hello, this is Margaret. Margaret, I know it's you, Margaret. Are you naked? 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

0: 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The never-ending giveaway continues with Pets Plus of Bemidji. 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And not just any dog food, but Northwood's premium dog food, which is Pets Plus' own brand. Here's how you get in to win. We want to hear your favorite dog story. It'll get read on the air. And that's going to get you in to win. We need the name of the dog, the breed of the dog, and of course, your contact information. You can email that right now to studio@wmisfm.com.
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7: North Country weather.
8: Chance for scattered thunderstorms overnight. Otherwise, mainly cloudy skies expected. Lows level off around 57. Winds out of the northeast around 5 miles per hour. Sunshine mixed with clouds at times. Sunday, highs level off around 77. Partly cloudy skies. Sunday night, lows level off around 52. And that's your forecast. I'm weatherology meteorologist Paul Frombly. Get the latest weather updates online at MinnesotaDailyWeather.com. Right now, 64.
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1: Fox News. I'm Deborah Valentine. Iran says the Strait of Hormuz won't reopen until the U.S. meets its list of demands. Fox's Jill Nato.
2: The council issued a statement saying the U.S. must never threaten Iran again and must permanently end the war. The council also said the U.S. must lift the naval blockade of Iranian ports and withdraw its military from the area.
1: Tehran's also demanding complete compensation for war damage. The White House has not commented on the latest demands. Gas prices remain elevated this summer following the Middle East conflict, but lower crude oil prices are now helping drive down the national average. Vice President J.D. Vance joining Fox's Saturday in America to weigh in.
3: We're just going to keep on applying the pressure that we can apply and getting as much oil and gas out of the Middle East so that Americans can enjoy lower gas and energy prices.
1: The national average for a gallon of regular remains 77 cents higher than 1 year ago. 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
17: North Country weather.
18: Chance for scattered thunderstorms overnight. Otherwise, mainly cloudy skies expected. Lows level off around 57. Winds out of the northeast around 5 miles per hour. Sunshine mixed with clouds at times. Sunday, highs level off around 77. Partly cloudy skies. Sunday night, lows level off around 52. And that's your forecast. I'm weatherology meteorologist Paul Frombly. Get the latest weather updates online at MinnesotaDailyWeather.com. Right now, 64.
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4: North Country weather.
5: Chance for scattered thunderstorms overnight. Otherwise, mainly cloudy skies expected. Lows level off around 57. Winds out of the northeast around 5 miles per hour. Sunshine mixed with clouds at times. Sunday, highs level off around 77. Partly cloudy skies. Sunday night, lows level off around 52. And that's your forecast. I'm weatherology meteorologist Paul Frombly. Get the latest weather updates online at MinnesotaDailyWeather.com. Right now, 64.
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1: News. I'm Deborah Valentine. Iran's Supreme National Security Council issuing a list of demands they say the U.S. must comply with or the Strait of Hormuz will remain closed. Fox's Jill Nato.
2: The council issued a statement saying the U.S. must never threaten Iran again and must permanently end the war. The council also said the U.S. must lift the naval blockade of Iranian ports and withdraw its military from the area.
1: The White House has not publicly responded to the demands. Former National Institute of Health Director Dr. Anthony Fauci in contempt of Congress after he pled the fifth over 100 times during testimony opening the door for a possible prosecution. Senator Roger Marshall of Kansas on Fox's The Big Weekend Show.
3: We need to investigate the cover-up. We need to investigate the auto pin. Is the auto pin even legitimate? And just follow the money as well.
1: Some lawmakers question whether Fauci is protected by former President Biden's pardon. 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
17: Chance for scattered thunderstorms overnight. Otherwise, mainly cloudy skies expected. Lows dip down to about 57. Northeasterly winds around 5 miles per hour. Sunshine mixed with clouds at times. Sunday, highs level off around 77. Partly cloudy skies. Sunday night, lows around 52. And that's your forecast. I'm weatherology meteorologist Paul Frombly. Get the latest weather updates online at minnesotadailyweather.com. Currently 62.
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0: 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Here's how you get in to win. This is going to be so great. 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So give it a little thought and send that off as soon as you can. 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
3: North Country weather. Chance for scattered thunderstorms overnight. Otherwise, mainly cloudy skies expected. Lows dip down to about 57. Northeasterly winds around 5 miles per hour. Sunshine mixed with clouds at times. Sunday, highs level off around 77. Partly cloudy skies. Sunday night, lows around 52. And that's your forecast. I'm weatherology meteorologist Paul Frombly. Get the latest weather updates online at MinnesotaDailyWeather.com. Currently 62.
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5: Me and Earl was hauling chickens on the flatbed out of Wiggins, and we'd spent all night on the uphill side of 37 miles of hell called Wolf Creek Pass, which is up on the Great Divide. We was sitting there sucking toothpicks and drinking knee-highs and onion soup mix. And I says, Earl, let's mail a card to Mother and then send them chickens on down the other side. Yeah, let's give them a ride.
6: Wolf Creek Pass, way up on the Great Divide, trucking on down the other side.
5: Well, Earl put down his bottle, mashed his foot down on the throttle, and then a couple of boobs with 1,000 cubes in the 1948 Peterbilt screamed alive. We woke up the chickens. We roared up off of that shoulder, spraying pine cones, rocks, and boulders, and put 400 head of them Rhode Island Reds and a couple of burnt out roosters on the line. Look out below, cause here we go.
6: Wolf Creek Pass, way up on the Great Divide, trucking on down the other side.
5: Well, we commenced trucking, and them hens commenced a clucking. Then Earl took out a match and scratched his pants and lit up the unused half of a dollar cigar and took a puff. Says, my, ain't this pretty up here. I says, Earl, this hill can spill us. You better slow down, you gon' kill us. Just make one mistake and it's the pearly gates for them 85 crates of USDA approved cluckers. You wanna hit second?
6: Wolf Creek Pass, way up on the Great Divide, trucking on down the other side.
5: Well, Earl grabbed on the shifter and he stabbed her into fifth gear, and then the chromium-plated, fully illuminated, genuine accessory shift knob come right off in his hand. I says, you want to screw that thing back on, Earl? He was trying to thread it on there when the fire fell off of his cigar and dropped on down, sort of rolled around, and then lit in the cuff of Earl's pants and burned a hole in his sock. Yeah, sort of set him right on fire. I looked on out of the window and I started counting phone poles going by at the rate of 4 to the 7th power. Well, I put 2 and 2 together and added 12 and carried 5. I'm up with 22,000 telephone poles an hour. I looked at Earl and his eyes was wide, his lip was curled and his leg was fried, and his hand was froze to the wheel like a tongue to a sled in the middle of a blizzard. I says, Earl, I'm not the type to complain, but the time has come for me to explain that if you don't apply some brake real soon, they're going to have to pick us up with a stick and a spoon. Well, Earl reared back, cocked his leg, stepped down as hard as he could on the brake, and the pedal went clear of the floor and stayed right there on the floor. And it says it's sort of like stepping on a plum. Well, from there on down, it just wasn't real pretty. It was Hairpin County and Switchback City. One of them looked like a can full of worms. Another one looked like malaria germs. Right in the middle of the whole damn show was a real nice tunnel, now wouldn't you know. The sign says clearance to the 12-foot line, but the chickens was stacked to 13-9. Well, we shot that tunnel at 110 like gas through a funnel and eggs through a hen. We took that top row of chickens off slicker and the scum off a Louisiana swamp. Went down and around and around and down. We run out of ground at the edge of town, bashed into the side of a feed store. Downtown Pagosa Springs.

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1: Fox News, I'm Deborah Valentine. Iran's Supreme National Security Council issuing a list of demands they say the U.S. must comply with or the Strait of Hormuz will remain closed. Fox's Jill Nato.
2: The council issued a statement saying the U.S. must never threaten Iran again and must permanently end the war. The council also said the U.S. must lift the naval blockade of Iranian ports and withdraw its military from the area.
1: The White House has not publicly responded to the demands. Former National Institute of Health Director Dr. Anthony Fauci in contempt of Congress after he pled the fifth over 100 times during testimony opening the door for a possible prosecution. Senator Roger Marshall of Kansas on Fox's The Big Weekend Show.
3: We need to investigate the cover-up. We need to investigate the auto pen. Is the auto pen even legitimate? And just follow the money as well.
1: Some lawmakers question whether Fauci is protected by former President Biden's pardon. 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
18: North Country weather.
19: Chance for scattered thunderstorms overnight. Otherwise, mainly cloudy skies expected. Lows dip down to about 57. Northeasterly winds around 5 miles per hour. Sunshine mixed with clouds at times. Sunday, highs level off around 77. Partly cloudy skies Sunday night, lows around 52. And that's your forecast. I'm weatherology meteorologist Paul Frombly. Get the latest weather updates online at minnesotadailyweather.com. Currently 62.
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0: Just poor people, that's all we were, trying to make a living out of blackland dirt. 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
7: Chance for scattered thunderstorms overnight. Otherwise, mainly cloudy skies expected. Lows dip down to about 57. Northeasterly winds around 5 miles per hour. Sunshine mixed with clouds at times. Sunday, highs level off around 77. Partly cloudy skies. Sunday night, lows around 52. And that's your forecast. I'm weatherology meteorologist Paul Frombly. Get the latest weather updates online at MinnesotaDailyWeather.com. 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
1: Fox News, I'm Deborah Valentine. Iran's Supreme National Security Council issuing a list of demands they say the U.S. must comply with or the Strait of Hormuz will remain closed. Fox's Jill Nato.
2: The council issued a statement saying the U.S. must never threaten Iran again and must permanently end the war. The council also said the U.S. must lift the naval blockade of Iranian ports and withdraw its military from the area.
1: The White House has not publicly responded to the demands. Former National Institute of Health Director Dr. Anthony Fauci in contempt of Congress after he pled the fifth over 100 times during testimony opening the door for a possible prosecution. Senator Roger Marshall of Kansas on Fox's The Big Weekend Show.
3: We need to investigate the cover-up. We need to investigate the auto pen. Is the auto pen even legitimate? And then just follow the money as well.
1: Some lawmakers question whether Fauci is protected by former President Biden's pardon. 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
7: Lows level off around 57 overnight under partly cloudy skies. Winds out of the east around 5 miles per hour. Sunshine mixed with clouds at times again Sunday. High temperatures reach up to 77. Partly cloudy skies Sunday night. Lows level off around 52. That's your forecast. I'm weatherology meteorologist Paul Trombley. Get the latest weather updates online at minnesotadailyweather.com. Currently, it's 59 degrees.
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You can tell it when he sang "I Saw the Light." Old Marty, Hank, and Lefty, why, I can feel them right here with me.

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6: North Country weather. Lows level off around 57 overnight under partly cloudy skies. Winds out of the east around 5 miles per hour. Sunshine mixed with clouds at times again Sunday. High temperatures reach up to 77. Partly cloudy skies Sunday night. Lows level off around 52. That's your forecast. I'm weatherology meteorologist Paul Trombley. Get the latest weather updates online at minnesotadailyweather.com. Currently, it's 59 degrees.
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0: 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All you have to do to get entered is text the word tickets to 218-444-1037. 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
1: Fox News, I'm Deborah Valentine. Iran's Supreme National Security Council issuing a list of demands they say the U.S. must comply with or the Strait of Hormuz will remain closed. Fox's Jill Nato.
2: The council issued a statement saying the U.S. must never threaten Iran again and must permanently end the war. The council also said the U.S. must lift the naval blockade of Iranian ports and withdraw its military from the area.
1: The White House has not publicly responded to the demands. Former National Institute of Health Director Dr. Anthony Fauci in contempt of Congress after he pled the fifth over 100 times during testimony, opening the door for a possible prosecution. Senator Roger Marshall of Kansas on Fox's The Big Weekend Show.
3: We need to investigate the cover-up. We need to investigate the auto pin. Is the auto pin even legitimate? And just follow the money as well.
1: Some lawmakers question whether Fauci is protected by former President Biden's pardon. 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
7: North Country weather. Lows level off around 57 overnight under partly cloudy skies. Winds out of the east around 5 miles per hour. Sunshine mixed with clouds at times again Sunday. High temperatures reach up to 77. Partly cloudy skies Sunday night. Lows level off around 52. That's your forecast. I'm weatherology meteorologist Paul Trombley. Get the latest weather updates online at MinnesotaDailyWeather.com. Currently, it's 59 degrees.
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2: Fox News, I'm Deborah Valentine. The U.S. and Iran continue peace talks as Tehran issues a list of demands for reopening the Strait of Hormuz to international shipping.
3: They include ending the war, withdrawing troops, financial compensation, and removing the U.S. naval blockade. The U.S. has not yet publicly responded.
2: Fox's Anita Vogel reporting. Congress did not approve President Trump's Save America Act before departing Washington for a five-week summer break. Vice President J.D. Vance on Fox's Saturday in America weighs in.
4: The president's priority right now is to get the Save America Act passed. I think it's absurd that we're the most advanced democracy in the entire world, and yet we don't have voter ID. That really has to change.
2: Most Democrats oppose the Save America Act, claiming it will disenfranchise some voters. 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
7: 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Terry Young, Hubbard County Extension Educator, won a national award at the National Association of County Agriculture Agents meeting in Denver. Her poster on the, quote, pollinator webinar series won first place. She was also a finalist for her email newsletter. Park Rapids City Council decided to work with Apex Engineering for successful completion of the City Hall parking lot. The lot has water retention issues due to elevation issues. Council also heard from Hubbard County Food Shelf about their fundraising for a new building, having raised $1.1 million towards their goal of $1.9 million. City Council showed support for their efforts. Leech Lake Regatta will take place this weekend, runs Saturday through Monday, celebrating 55 years of sailing competition, organized by the Shores of Leech Lake Yacht Club. 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Regatta includes races on Walker Bay, with changing conditions providing a fun experience for all participants. 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
8: North Country Weather.
9: A blend of clouds and sun today, with daytime highs approaching 77. North winds 5 to 10 miles per hour. Lows dip down to about 52. Tonight, partly cloudy. Chance of rain showers tomorrow. Highs level off around 78. Sunshine mixed with clouds at times. That's your forecast. I'm weatherology meteorologist Paul Trombley. Get the latest weather updates online at MinnesotaDailyWeather.com. Currently, it's 59 degrees.
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0: 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Here's how you get in to win. This is going to be so great. 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We need the name of the dog, the breed of the dog, and of course your information. 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So give it a little thought and send that off as soon as you can. 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
6: A blend of clouds and sun today, with daytime highs approaching 77. North winds 5 to 10 miles per hour. Lows dip down to about 52. Tonight, partly cloudy. Chance of rain showers tomorrow. Highs level off around 78. Sunshine mixed with clouds at times. That's your forecast. I'm weatherology meteorologist Paul Trombley. Get the latest weather updates online at MinnesotaDailyWeather.com. Currently, it's 59 degrees.
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8: I was on the outskirts of a little southern town, trying to reach my destination before the sun went down. The old CB was blaring away on channel 19 when there came a little boy's voice on the radio line. And he said, "Breaker 19, is anyone there? Come on back, truckers, and talk to Teddy Bear." Well, I keyed the mic and I said, "You got it, Teddy Bear." And the little boy's voice came back on the air. "Appreciate the break. Who we got on that end?" I told him my handle, and then he began. "Now, I'm not supposed to bother you fellas out there. Mom says you're busy and for me to stay off there. But you see, I get lonely and it helps to talk. 'Cause that's about all I can do. I'm crippled and I can't walk." I came back and told him to fire up that mic, and I'd talk to him as long as he liked. "This was my dad's radio," the little boy said, "but I guess it's mine and Mom's now, 'cause my daddy's dead. Dad had a wreck about a month ago. He was trying to get home in the blinding snow. Mom has to work now to make ends meet, and I'm not much help with my two crippled feet. She says not to worry, that we'll make it all right. But I hear her crying sometimes late at night. You know, there's one thing I want more than anything else to see. Oh, I know you guys are too busy to bother with me. But you see, my dad used to take me for rides when he was home. But I guess that's all over now since my daddy's gone. Not one breaker came on the old CB as that little cripple boy talked with me. I tried hard to swallow a lump that just wouldn't stay down as I thought about my boy back in Greenville town. Dad was going to take Mom and me with him later on this year. Well, I remember him saying, "Someday this old truck will be yours, Teddy Bear." But I know I'll never get to ride an 18-wheeler again. But this old base will keep me in touch with all my trucker friends. Teddy Bear's going to back on out now and leave you alone, because it's about time for Mom to come home. But you give me a shout when you're passing through, and I'll sure be happy to come back to you. Well, I came back and I said, "Before you go, 1010, what's your home 20, little CB friend?" Well, he gave me his address and I didn't once hesitate, because this hot load of freight is just going to have to wait. I turned that truck around on a dime and headed straight for Jackson Street, 229. And as I rounded the corner, oh, I got one heck of a shock. 18-wheelers were lined up for three city blocks. Well, I guess every driver for miles around had caught Teddy Bear's call. And that little cripple boy was having a ball. For as fast as one driver would carry him in, another would carry him to his truck and take off again. Well, you better believe I took my turn at riding Teddy Bear. And then I carried him back in and put him down in his chair. And, buddy, if I never live to see happiness again, I want you to know I saw it that day in the face of that little man. We took up a collection for him before his mama got home, and each driver said goodbye, and then they were all gone. He shook my hand with a mile-long grin and said, "So long, trucker. I'll catch you again." Yeah, I hit that interstate with tears in my eyes. I turned on the radio and I got another surprise. Breaker 19 came a voice on the air. "Just one word of thanks from Mama Teddy Bear. We wish each and every one a special prayer for you, because you just made my little boy's dream come true. I'll sign off now before I start to cry. May God ride with you. 10-4. And goodbye."
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2: Fox News, I'm Deborah Valentine. The U.S. and Iran continue peace talks as Tehran issues a list of demands for reopening the Strait of Hormuz to international shipping.
3: They include ending the war, withdrawing troops, financial compensation, and removing the U.S. naval blockade. The U.S. has not yet publicly responded.
2: Fox's Anita Vogel reporting. Congress did not approve President Trump's Save America Act before departing Washington for a five-week summer break. Vice President J.D. Vance on Fox's Saturday in America weighs in.
4: The president's priority right now is to get the Save America Act passed. I think it's absurd that we're the most advanced democracy in the entire world, and yet we don't have voter ID. That really has to change.
2: Most Democrats oppose the Save America Act, claiming it will disenfranchise some voters. 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
9: 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Terry Young, Hubbard County Extension Educator, won a national award at the National Association of County Agriculture Agents meeting in Denver. Her poster on the, quote, pollinator webinar series won first place. She was also a finalist for her email newsletter. Park Rapids City Council decided to work with Apex Engineering for a successful completion of the City Hall parking lot. The lot has water retention issues due to elevation issues. Council also heard from Hubbard County Food Shelf about their fundraising for a new building, having raised $1.1 million towards their goal of $1.9 million. City Council showed support for their efforts. Leech Lake Regatta will take place this weekend, runs Saturday through Monday, celebrating 55 years of sailing competition. Organized by the shores of Leech Lake Yacht Club, it's one of Minnesota's oldest sailing events, attracting sailors statewide. Regatta includes races on Walker Bay, with changing conditions providing a fun experience for all participants. The events raised over $20,000 for local charity. 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
10: A blend of clouds and sun today, with daytime highs approaching 77. North winds 5 to 10 miles per hour. Lows dip down to about 52. Tonight, partly cloudy. Chance of rain showers tomorrow. Highs level off around 78. Sunshine mixed with clouds at times. That's your forecast. I'm weatherology meteorologist Paul Trombley. Get the latest weather updates online at MinnesotaDailyWeather.com. Currently, it's 59.

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4: A blend of clouds and sun today, with daytime highs approaching 77. North winds 5 to 10 miles per hour. Lows dip down to about 52. Tonight, partly cloudy. Chance of rain showers tomorrow. Highs level off around 78. Sunshine mixed with clouds at times. That's your forecast. I'm weatherology meteorologist Paul Trombley. Get the latest weather updates online at minnesotadailyweather.com. Currently, it's 59 degrees.
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2: 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It's Bill Gaither's Homecoming Radio. We're so thrilled that you've made time to be with us. My name is Daniel Britt, and I'm not alone. Kevin Williams.
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0: 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The Legends.
1: I'm Jack Callahan. Iran has issued a list of demands with which it says the U.S. must comply or the Strait of Hormuz will remain closed.
2: The council issued a statement saying the U.S. must never threaten Iran again and must permanently end the war. The council also said the U.S. must lift the naval blockade of Iranian ports and withdraw its military from the area.
1: Fox's Jill Nato. The Senate has begun its five-week recess without passing the controversial Save America Act that would require a photo ID to vote in national elections. Kansas Republican Senator Roger Marshall on Fox.
3: In a world where there's lots of uncertainty, we took a few things off the table, and I'm so glad we got every Democrat on record that they voted against voter ID. So it's a start. Of course, we know we have more work to do.
1: The Senate in recess until September 14th. 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
9: Sunshine mixed with clouds at times
10: today,
9: with daytime highs approaching 77. North winds 5 to 10 miles per hour. Partly cloudy skies tonight. Lows level off around 52. Daytime highs approaching 78 tomorrow. Cloudy skies with a few peaks of sun. And that's your forecast. I'm weatherology meteorologist Paul Trombley.
11: 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Currently 55.
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14: For a touch of nostalgia from the golden age of radio, before television's entrance into our everyday routine, we bring you an historic program which reached coast to coast over the Mutual Broadcasting System. 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His messages and the original inspiring music you'll be hearing resonate with insight and hope for today's radio audience. And this is your host, Michael Kinchalian, with an enthusiastic and warm welcome as we bring you another broadcast featuring the gospel music of the Old Fashioned Revival Hour Quartet and Chorus Choir, along with the fervent proclamation of the Word of God by Dr. Fuller. Today, he'll be speaking from Colossians chapter 3 about the Christian home. Now, as you're probably aware, many couples in our society are choosing to live together without making a commitment to marriage. This kind of arrangement has, in the secular mindset, become acceptable and even preferable. These couples either don't understand or don't care that the Word of God describes clearly the wonderful benefits and privileges as well as the challenges involved in marriage, in knowing Jesus Christ as Savior, and in establishing a Christian home. Today, you'll hear Dr. Fuller share from his heart the guidelines and instructions in Scripture that will enable a husband and a wife to enjoy those wonderful blessings intended for them by a good and wise and loving God. And as you anticipate Dr. Fuller's message, we're going to bring you some uplifting gospel music by the Old Fashioned Revival Hour Quartet and Chorus Choir. And I'll return a little later on with our contact information and some additional comments. Here now is the Chorus Choir.

way before I have you stand and sing Heavenly Sunshine. Mrs. Fuller will tell you a little bit later how this song is, this chorus has caught fire over in the British Isles, Western Europe. Stand up now and sing Heavenly Sunshine as you've never done before. All right, turn around and sing as many as possible. You sing through the first time. Now lift it up. Heavenly Sunshine. That's it. Give everybody a good handshake.

I'll tell you what you do. All civilians hum in the background. I'm going to ask a splendid group of servicemen to sing Heavenly Sunshine. Will you fellas come on? And everybody else now hum in the background of the great organ. I'll help you.

0: A little later on the broadcast, Lord willing, I'll be speaking on the Christian home, and next Sunday on juvenile delinquency. Be sure and have your radios in tune and all repaired, because it may be a little bit warm message coming over the radio on juvenile delinquency. Amen. All right. Today they're here from Scotland and Hawaii, Canada, and off the eastern coast. My, it's a wonderful sight here to see so many here for the first time. And it is amazing and wonderful how God has undertaken through these many years to keep this old-fashioned revival hour on the air. There have been difficult and perilous times, but we have carried on Sunday after Sunday and year after year. And so very much has been accomplished, but I just want you to know that there's much more to be done. It will greatly encourage us to know that you're standing by in this work of faith, to know that you join with us in continuing this worldwide radio ministry. Can we not hear from you this week, especially those of you who have not written during these difficult summer months?
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0: listened very carefully to the reading of the letters, especially today, because I didn't know until today that I was so famous in a certain section of the country. Go right ahead, honey, on the letter.
1: Dear Dr. Fuller, we are stationed here in the Canal Zone, and a few nights ago we were walking down the street, another soldier and I, and house after house for blocks had the old-fashioned revival hour on, coming through the open windows were the hymns and songs of your beautiful music. But hearing your familiar program was mighty good for a homesick soldier. We always listened at home when I was growing up, and I hope that wherever I am sent by our Uncle Sam, I'll be able to hear the old-fashioned revival hour. We fellows need it. The following came written on three postcards, and to me is very interesting. I presume there was no paper at hand, and so I think it was a man who wrote it. I'm very glad he did, because it gives us a nice little sidelight as to where the old-fashioned revival hour is heard. It says, a Sunday afternoon, a street scene in front of a tavern on the waterfront in Manhattan. A group of loungers, middle-aged men, longshoremen, cab drivers, tugboat men, and soldiers. A tavern radio in the window turned on to full top volume. Men listening. Quartet started singing, Onward Christian Soldiers. One after another of the men started singing with you in about 10 dialects. Interesting that someone in the tavern turned it on so loud and that the crowd listened and sang. Isn't that interesting? And friends, do help us to send out each broadcast simply bathed in prayer, that all such listeners may hear and understand the gospel and be saved. Probably most of those men would never go into a church. It's wonderful where the radio does carry the gospel, and we want to be faithful in prayer. Then this next letter is from Fort Pierre, South Dakota, and it comes from people who have an idea that my husband used to live there and was a cowboy. And they have a picture of a man riding a buffalo, a man they called Red Fuller. And several people say, yes, that's who it is. It's the evangelist Fuller today who used to live here and be a cowboy. Well, that was many years ago, and the picture may not be very plain. At any rate, Mr. Fuller never was a cowboy. He never rode a buffalo, and he never lived in South Dakota. He was born in Los Angeles near Third and Hill, which was then a residence district, and I fear that his past isn't as colorful as some people might wish, never having ridden a buffalo or anything of that sort. It's funny, isn't it? From Prince Rupert, British Columbia, dear Dr. Fuller, just another one of your regular listeners thankful for the message of your radio ministry. You may be interested to know that I find many others in our city who hear you every Sunday. Others listen out in the woods or on the waters in their boats, separated from their own churches, and are glad of the chance to worship with you beside their own radios. Now, Dr. Wilbur Smith in Pasadena, California, has just returned from a full and fruitful summer of Bible conferences in the East. He says that in every conference, one or more persons came up to him to say that he or she was converted listening to the old-fashioned revival hour. Now, that makes us very happy, and we rejoice that many seasoned Christians and many ministers and missionaries are serving God today who found him right beside their radios. And then this last letter. Dear Dr. Fuller, Heavenly Sunshine is being heard in Irish lanes and streets today because your broadcast is bringing blessing in a wonderful way as increasing hundreds are listening all over the British Isles. I asked a lady to stay with me overnight in order to hear the service because it comes in rather late. Next day she talked about it in her office in Belfast. And now all the staff listens and are telling their friends. Here our radio gives us nothing to compare with your service, and we do pray every day that God will use you and Mrs. Fuller and Dan and all the musicians and the grand old gospel hymns to bring the light of the world into darkened homes and lives. In every letter we write, we mention the broadcast so that others may hear it and find your stirring messages of salvation, assuring you of our loving prayers and fellowship. That's a good letter, isn't it? We certainly are happy with the reception that's being given to the hour. That is all for today, friends.

May we stand, please, and sing two verses of number 95 on your song sheet. The old familiar song, Shall We Gather at the River? Everyone singing, and sing with us in the radio audience all over.

0: standing for prayer, every head bowed, please, and eyes closed. Gracious Heavenly Father, we thank Thee that while we were yet sinners, Christ died for us. And now He who is at Thy right hand, risen and glorified, is coming back to take unto Himself His own in Thine own time. And we thank Thee for the blessed hope and for the resurrection and for the meeting in the air and for the reunion, not only with our loved ones, but our reunion or our public appearance before Thee and ever with the Lord. How we thank Thee for these gracious words. And we pray today as we speak upon this all-important theme of the Christian home, that the Holy Spirit may burn it into the hearts of those homes not now Christian, to seek Thee first as Savior and then to be united, one in Christ Jesus, and establish the greatest institution outside of the Church of Jesus Christ here upon earth. Stir the hearts of millions today to come back to the old book and to the cross and to the blood of Jesus Christ that cleanses from all sin. For we ask it in Jesus' name and for His sake. Amen.
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9: Partly cloudy today with a high of 77. North winds 5 to 10 miles per hour. Partly cloudy tonight, lows level off around 52. High 78. Tomorrow, mainly cloudy skies expected. Slight chance of thunderstorms. Tuesday, slight chance for showers on Wednesday. And that's your forecast. I'm weatherology meteorologist Kara Foster. Get the latest weather updates online at MinnesotaDailyWeather.com. Currently, 55.
10: You're listening to the Old Fashioned Revival Hour with Dr. Charles E. Fuller. If you'll turn now in your New Testament to the letter Paul wrote to the Colossians, you'll be ready for Dr. Fuller's message about the Christian home. But right now, it's time for more of the marvelous gospel music featuring the Old Fashioned Revival Hour Chorus Choir and Men's Quartet.

verse 18 and 19, speaking on the Christian home, on the Christian home. May I just preface my remarks by saying this, as the home goes, so goes society. And as society goes, goes the nation. And I'll have much to say along juvenile delinquency lines next Lord's Day, Lord willing. There are two God-given institutions upon this earth, given for the spiritual and physical well-being of mankind. And these two institutions are, first of all, the church, and second, the Christian home. Briefly, first of all, just a word concerning the church. Listen carefully. God's word clearly sets forth that the one and only scriptural church is composed of all called out, born-again believers, that the Lord Jesus Christ is the head of that spiritual body. And therefore, irrespective of nationality, race, or color, all who have heard the gospel, believe solely and entirely on the Lord Jesus for salvation, and have passed from spiritual death unto life eternal, all such regenerated souls are members of Christ's body, the true and one scriptural church. And so thus all who are in Christ Jesus find the answer to all their spiritual longings. For blessed are they that hunger and thirst after righteousness, for they shall be filled. And as members of the body of Christ while we're upon this earth, witnesses unto the Lord, strangers and pilgrims here, we ought to give a good witness, and in this world over which Satan, the god of this age, is ruling, to stand for the things that are honoring Christ and the Word of God. The great question that each one of you should answer personally is this: am I now in Christ, clothed with God's righteousness through faith in Him? And if your answer has to be an honest no, you are still in your sins, spiritually dead, and under the energizing power of Satan, the prince of the power of the air, the spirit that now worketh in the children of disobedience. I'm not mincing words. God grant that before this service is over, to you who can and do say no to that question, may say a blessed yes unto the Lord forever and ever. The second great institution God given, the institution here upon earth, is the Christian home. Notice, please, I said the Christian home, where husband and wife are truly born again believers, and also where the children are raised up in the nurture and admonition of the Lord. Now, please take notice. Sometimes we have to be a little bit harsh, warning people. You may come from a wonderful home where both father and mother are wonderful parents, where you have had security, understanding, and filial love, but unless such a home was a Christian home, you have missed the greatest and highest blessing which could come your way. I am very thankful today that I have in my memory, a cherished memory, that I had a Christian home, a home where both father and mother were old-fashioned, Bible-loving, Bible-believing Methodists, the Charles and John Wesley kind, happy, rejoicing in the Lord, especially when the altar rail was filled with sinners seeking salvation in Christ Jesus alone. Nothing could take that memory away from me, the memory of a Christian home. And then in addition, how thankful that I am today that Honey and I have a Christian home. And in that home, God permitted our son Daniel to come. We've watched Daniel grow up in the Lord. We rejoiced when he was converted at an early age. He's now preparing for his life work of service in the Master's vineyard to preach the gospel, which is the power of God unto salvation. Daniel took unto himself a lovely wife, Ruth, and then little Janice Marie came into their home, into our Christian home, where she will be brought up in the nurture and admonition of the Lord. What a wonderful heritage to have a Christian home. Surely goodness and mercy shall follow us all the days of our life, and we shall dwell in the house of the Lord forever. I'm sorry for you if you do not have the memory of a Christian home. America wouldn't be in the shape it is today with all the gambling and corruption and drug addict habits if they had more Christian home. Let me read just two verses of Colossians 3:18. Wives, speaking here to believers in Christ Jesus, submit yourselves unto your own husbands as it is fit in the Lord. Husbands, love your wives and be not bitter against them. Just those two verses. Now in Colossians 3:18.

15, God gives blessed instructions how a Christian home should be conducted. And two of Paul's epistles, Ephesians and Colossians, have much to say on the ideal Christian home. These two epistles especially instruct the husband and wives and the children on how to behave or how to conduct themselves in a Christian home. We need this teaching. The Holy Spirit gives instructions first to the wives, Christian wives, then second to the Christian husband, and third to the children, upon which we'll speak next Lord's Day. First of all, to you Christian wives. Now notice it. Wives, submit yourself, notice, unto your own husband, as it is fit in the Lord. In other words, more literally, wives, be loyal to your husband, as it is fitting in the Lord. And first of all, may I give some background teaching or instruction that those who are about to enter the sacred marriage relation may be fitted and properly equipped. When a man and a woman enter into marriage, exchanging their sacred vows, they become one in God's sight as soon as they are pronounced husband and wife. Hence a word of warning, and let me give this especially to the young converts. If you are a true believer, if you are a young convert, and the one to whom you are engaged is not a believer in the Lord Jesus Christ, then do one of two things. First, pray for that unsaved one, that he or she may truly be repentant and converted before you're married. Second, if the unsaved one does not become a true believer before marriage, then break off the engagement. For God's word declares in clear, understandable language not to be unequally yoked, believers with unbelievers. For what fellowship hath light with darkness? And if you are a Christian and should marry an unbeliever, I say to you, there'll be nothing but trouble and sorrow and heartache abundant in the days ahead. Now, furthermore, if both of you at the time of your marriage were unsaved, became united in marriage in the unsaved, unregenerated condition, and later one of you became a believer, I say to you, stay together, though the heavens fall. You're not to put away the unbelieving wife or husband, as the case may be. For 1 Corinthians 7:14 says, notice it, for the unbelieving husband is sanctified by the wife, and the unbelieving wife is sanctified by the husband. And upon your conversion then, pray earnestly for the salvation of the unsaved one to whom you are married. It is God's will that you be one in Christ Jesus. And sooner or later, on the authority of God's word, your unsaved one, I'm sure, will be brought to a saving knowledge of Christ. That's God's way of handling those situations. We receive letters in reference to the marriage and divorce problem. So, Christian wives, be loyal to your husband. For according to Ephesians, the 5th chapter, verse 22, we have these words, wives, submit yourselves unto your own husbands as unto the Lord. For the husband is the head of the wife, even as Christ is the head of the church, and he is the Savior of the body. Therefore, as the church is subject unto Christ, so let the wives be unto their own husbands in everything. Again, in 1 Timothy 2:13 and 14, you do not have to turn to it, but Adam, back in the Garden of Eden after the creation of Adam and his wife Eve, Adam was not first deceived by Satan, the old serpent that came as a bright, shining, angelic being into the Garden of Eden, saying to Eve that he had some higher revelation than God had given to her, holding back something that she should know. No, Eve was deceived first in the transgression, and Adam last. Adam first in creation, but last in the transgression. And by God's order and appointment, the husband is to be the head of the Christian home. Honey, do you hear that? I'm the head of my house, but honey has a marvelous way of directing the head. All right. I noticed the other day in some conversation, she said, well, Charles said that I have to be obedient. So I'm just passing it on. Now listen, whenever the wife assumes a position of leadership or headship over the home and in the church, for that matter, nothing but trouble, double trouble, lies ahead. 1 Corinthians 11:3 states, but I would have you know that the head of every man is Christ, and the head of the woman is the man. And Proverbs 30:21 says, there are three things
that the earth is disquieted for four things which it cannot bear. I'll name just three of them. For a servant when he reigneth, when he gets so proud and haughty and heady and high-minded. For a fool when he is filled with meat. For an odious woman when she is married. And that word odious means when she is headstrong, hateful, and harsh, who wants to rule the roost. That's what it means. All right. Now that's the point. Christian wives, you are to be under the headship of the husbands. But now wait a moment. You husbands, don't get proud now and puffed up, because in Colossians 3:19, it tells the husbands what to do. And I want to read it to you, and also in Ephesians. Husband, love your wives. Now notice, and be not bitter against them, that is harsh and hard. And I want to couple that with Ephesians 5:25 as follows. Husbands, love your wives, even as Christ also loved the church and gave himself for it. Talking to a man the other day, we were talking about our happy homes, and I said it was a 50-50, and he said, no, sir, it isn't 50-50, it's 60-40. I said, what do you mean? He said, I try to do 60% of the work of keeping the home sweet and tender and so forth, and the wife 40, and she tries 60% and 40, and we're just having a wonderful time. It isn't a 50-50 proposition. It's a 60-40 proposition. Now notice the 28th verse. So ought men to love their wives as their own bodies. He that loveth his wife loveth himself. And then the consummation or the climax in verse 33. Nevertheless, let every one of you in particular so love his wife even as himself, and the wife see that she reverence or pay respect unto her husband. God's word says, dwell with your wife, giving honor unto the wife as unto the weaker vessel. Oh, the husband, because he is the head, the God-appointed head of the family, is not to lord it over the wife, to assume the attitude of absolute tyrant. He is not to abuse his authority, but to rule, to be the head. Listen carefully. Check me up now, honey. In love, be kindly affectionate, considerate, gentle, tender-hearted, and work and walk together as heirs of salvation. Praise God. That's what God wants us to do. A Christian home, the greatest heritage that can be for the spiritual and physical well-being of mankind upon this earth. And my heart goes out to you if you do not have a Christian home. Listen, unbelieving married couple, may I plead with you at this moment to give your hearts to Christ and start today and have a Christian home and raise those children, if you have them, up in the nurture and admonition of the Lord. And unbelieving engaged couples over the land, I plead with you before it's too late. If you want to experience one of the greatest blessings this side of glory, precious, holy, heavenly, and that is to become members of the body of Christ and give your hearts to Christ. And when you are married, to establish a Christian home and pass on to your children, which may come into that future home, the greatest heritage, the priceless heritage of all time. A Christian home. Is God speaking to you? I'm going to ask you to do something that I haven't done before here in Long Beach. May we all stand, please. No one leaving. I want you to stand. And as the chorus choir sings this invitation number, I'm going to ask unbelieving husbands and wife to walk down this aisle together and saved by God's grace. We're accepting Christ as our personal Savior today. And we're going to establish by His power and His will a Christian home. Who'll step out right now from this great audience here of over 4,000 in Long Beach and come down the aisle with your wife or husband and say, we're both giving our hearts to Christ, and today we're going to establish a Christian home. Are there any here in this visible audience here in Long Beach that'll make that forward move right now? Come on, wherever you are, God bless you. They're coming down the aisle, establishing a Christian home today. God bless you. Come and stand here in front of me. Amen. Giving our hearts to Christ and establishing a Christian home. Our Father, we thank Thee for Thy divine instructions for us here upon earth to have this priceless heritage, a Christian home where Christ is the head, where Christ is honored, where the husband and wife live in united fellowship, one with another.
giving thee the preeminence in all that they do. And out in the radio audience, by God's grace, get on your knees and make a covenant with God that you're going to have a Christian home from this day on. Give your heart to Christ first and establish a Christian home.

Dear listening friend, I sincerely hope you are responding to the encouragement, first, to accept the Lord Jesus Christ as Savior. With Him in your life, you'll be able to grow into the person God designed you to be, whether husband or wife or parent or son or daughter. Being a follower of Jesus brings with it a glorious and eternal inheritance from God, which you enter into and get a taste of right now. However, it may also include a measure of suffering. But don't let that discourage you. 2 Corinthians chapter 4 and verse 17 says, "For our light affliction, which is but for a moment, is working for us a far more exceeding and eternal weight of glory." And don't be discouraged either if you're a single parent. You can still establish a Christian home that will provide the biblical guidance and training needed for your precious children. The Lord promises to strengthen you and help you as you depend on Him. 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Meanwhile, this is your host, Dr. Mike Kinchalian, wishing you God's richest blessing until we return with that next edition of the Old Fashioned Revival Hour.

Good morning and welcome to this live worship service from First Lutheran Church in Bemidji, Minnesota. Today is August 9th and we are celebrating the 11th Sunday after Pentecost. This is John Reff serving as your announcer this morning. We are thankful that you are listening with us this morning and glad you're joining us. Delivering the message today is Pastor Simon Finson. Leading the liturgy today is also Pastor Simon Finson. Sarah Carlson will be providing our music at the organ with additional music provided by Bob Madison. Reading today's lesson, including Psalm 85, will be Bob Zaret. Today's radio broadcast is made possible if you would like to be a sponsor and wish to support the important radio service here at First Lutheran, please call the church office. Thank you for joining us this morning from wherever you are as we begin, about to begin our service. Remember, next Sunday, there will be no drive-in service. 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

0: gather as we live in the name of the Father and of the Son and of the Holy Spirit. Amen. Good morning.
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0: It is my pleasure to welcome you to worship this morning and to extend a very warm welcome to any visitors who worship with us today. We're very glad to have you here and glad to have you worshiping with us online as well today. A couple of announcements to lift up. Tomorrow night is Soul Sisters meeting at Pastor Kayla's house at 7 o'clock. That presumably means Pastor Kayla is back. Hallelujah, amen. And all welcome to attend. Tuesday night this week is our community cookout here at the church at 6 o'clock. Please invite friends and neighbors to come join us for that. And then Wandering on Wednesdays is happening this week, heading to Park Rapids. Meet in the church parking lot here to leave by 10:30 on Wednesday morning if you care to participate in that. Thursday this week in the morning we have our monthly kitchen cleanup. That's scheduled for 10 o'clock. Be glad to see volunteers there for that. And in the afternoon our over 80s ladies party is happening at 1:30. Although it's not on the calendar, please note we are hosting a funeral here tomorrow morning for Calvary Lutheran Church, who are undergoing some electrical issues in their sanctuary this week. So we are hosting, but Calvary are providing the servers and the ushers and etc. for that service. Thank you for all of those of you who reached out, worrying if you had to come in and help out with things. Much appreciate the effort for that. This morning, we're celebrating the liturgy for the 11th Sunday after Pentecost, and we join together in our gathering hymn. It's in the blue hymnal, number 979, Making Their Way. Would you stand as we sing together?

share together in our confession and forgiveness. If we say we have no sin, we deceive ourselves, and the truth is not in us. Let us confess our sins to God, who is faithful and just, and who has promised to forgive our sins and cleanse us from all unrighteousness. Most merciful God, have mercy on us. We confess to you that we have sinned against you in thought, word, and deed, by what we have done and by what we have left undone. We have not trusted you with our whole heart. We have not loved one another in deed and in truth. In your compassion, forgive our sin, and so uphold us by your Spirit, that we may live and serve you in newness of life. Through Jesus Christ, our light and our truth. Amen. With joy I proclaim to you that Almighty God, rich in mercy, abundant in love, forgives you all your sin and grants you newness of life in Jesus Christ. Thanks be to God. The grace of our Lord Jesus Christ, the love of God, and the communion of the Holy Spirit be with you all.

0: pray together. O God, our defender, storms rage around and within us and cause us to be afraid. Rescue your people from despair, deliver your sons and daughters from fear, and preserve us in the faith of your Son, Jesus Christ, our Savior and Lord.
1: Amen.
0: And please be seated.

The psalm for this morning is Psalm 85, beginning at verse 8. Let us read responsively. Let me hear what God the Lord will speak, for he will speak peace to his people, to his faithful, to those who turn to him in their hearts. Surely his salvation is at hand for those who fear him, that his glory may dwell in our land. Steadfast love and faithfulness will meet. Righteousness and peace will kiss each other. Faithfulness will spring up from the ground, and righteousness will look down from the sky. The Lord will give what is good, and our land will yield its increase. Righteousness will go before him and will make a path for his steps. A reading from the book of 1 Kings, the 19th chapter, beginning at verse 9, which starts in the middle of the story. A little context may help. The prophet Elijah has been fleeing from the wife of the king, this is Jezebel, who has vowed to kill him. He is fed by angels so that he can sustain his fleeing. And after 40 days and nights of heading south, he ends up at Mount Horeb, the Mount of God. At that place, Elijah came to a cave and spent the night there. Then the word of the Lord came to him, saying, "What are you doing here, Elijah?" He answered, "I have been very zealous for the Lord, the God of hosts, for the Israelites have forsaken your covenant, thrown down your altars, and killed your prophets with the sword. I alone am left, and they are seeking my life to take it away." The voice said, "Go out and stand on the mountain before the Lord, for the Lord is about to pass by." Now there was a great wind, so strong that it was splitting mountains and breaking rocks in pieces before the Lord. But the Lord was not in the wind. And after the wind, an earthquake. But the Lord was not in the earthquake. And after the earthquake, a fire. But the Lord was not in the fire. And after the fire, a sound of sheer silence. When Elijah heard it, he wrapped his face in his mantle and went out and stood at the entrance of the cave. Then there came a voice to him that said, "What are you doing here, Elijah?" He answered, "I have been very zealous for the Lord, the God of hosts, for the Israelites have forsaken your covenant, thrown down your altars, and killed your prophets with the sword. I alone am left, and they are seeking my life to take it away." Then the Lord said to him, "Go, return on your way to the wilderness of Damascus. When you arrive, you shall anoint Hazael as king over Aram. Also, you shall anoint Jehu, son of Nimshi, as king over Israel. And you shall anoint Elisha, son of Shaphat of Abel-Meholah, as prophet in your place. Whoever escapes from the sword of Hazael, Jehu shall kill. And whoever escapes from the sword of Jehu, Elisha shall kill. Yet I will leave 7,000 in Israel, all the knees that have not bowed to Baal, and every mouth that has not kissed him." The word of the Lord. Thanks be to God. Please rise as you're able for the gospel acclamation.

0: Gospel according to St. Matthew, the 14th chapter. Glory to you, O Lord. Jesus made the disciples get into a boat and go ahead to the other side of the Sea of Galilee while he dismissed the crowds. And after he dismissed the crowds, he went up the mountain by himself to pray. When evening came, he was there alone. But by this time, the boat, battered by the waves, was far from land, for the wind was against them. And early in the morning, he came walking toward them on the sea. But when the disciples saw him walking on the sea, they were terrified, saying, "It is a ghost," and they cried out in fear. But immediately Jesus spoke to them and said, "Take heart, it is I. Do not be afraid." Peter answered him, "Lord, if it is you, command me to come to you on the water." He said, "Come." So Peter got out of the boat, started walking on the water, and came toward Jesus. But when Peter noticed the strong wind, he became frightened, and beginning to sink, he cried out, "Lord, save me." Jesus immediately reached out his hand and caught him, saying to him, "You of little faith, why did you doubt?" When they got into the boat, the wind ceased, and those in the boat worshipped him, saying, "Truly, you are the Son of God." The Gospel of the Lord.
1: Praise to you, Lord Christ.
0: And please be seated. And dear friends in Christ, grace and peace to you from God our Father and our Lord and Savior, Jesus the Christ. Amen. So once upon a time, there were two pastors serving a congregation in a town, just like Bemidji, and one day they decided to take their council president out fishing on the lake. The weather was beautiful that day, and the fish were biting, and all in all, they were having a jolly good time. But after a while, the sun got really hot, and the first pastor, the one without the foreign accent, she decided she needed something cold to drink. And so she hopped up, jumped over the side of the boat, and walked across the water to the shore. Well, the council president was amazed. Her eyes were bulging out of their sockets. She couldn't believe what she had just seen. But then after a little while, the second pastor, the good-looking one with the accent, he decides that he too is thirsty and needs something cold to drink, so he hops up, jumps over the side of the boat, and walks across the water to the shore. Well, by now the council president is absolutely beside herself. She's speechless. But after thinking it over, she says, "Hey, wait a moment, I've got as much faith as these two pastors." And she too hops up, jumps over the side of the boat, and sinks like a rock. Bewildered and confused, she manages to swim to the shore and finally collapses there on the beach. And the first pastor turns to the second pastor and says, "Do you think we should have told her where the rocks are?" And the second pastor answers, "What rocks?" Well, as mildly humorous as that old joke may seem, when we seriously consider the situation of the disciples in our text here this morning, we discover it is anything but funny. It's just before dawn, in those early morning hours when all seems so eerie and the human heart is at its most apprehensive. Those disciples are in a small boat far out in the lake. The wind is against them, the waves are mounting, and any second they may well go under. Understandably, they're scared to death. They're afraid for their lives. The fierceness of the storm has made them painfully aware of the absence of Jesus. Funny enough, the early Christians who would first listen to Matthew share this story would have found themselves in a similar situation. Remember, Jesus had been physically gone for some time now since his ascension into heaven. And the political climate of the day wasn't what you'd call friendly toward the disciples, who lived with a constant storm of hostility and persecution from both the Jews and from the Romans. Jerusalem had just fallen. Israel was in absolute turmoil. And the martyrdom of Peter would have still been fresh in the minds of Matthew's audience. For them, it was a time of crisis, as they dealt with genuine feelings of fear, rejection, and certainly of abandonment. Of course, in our day and age, there's not much possibility for being persecuted as a Christian, right? It's not something we can particularly identify with. In our society, to be honest, you don't have to suffer much of anything to be considered faithful. But I do think we can all identify with those feelings of fear those first disciples and first Christians felt. Because fear is universal. It's something that's inside each and every one of us. Like the fear of chaos and confusion that comes when we make a major change in our lives. The fear of violence, terrorism that seems so prevalent in our world today. The fear of separation that we experience, even when a relationship maybe has been abusive or unforgiving. Or how about the ultimate fear that people have? The fear of dying. The fear of death. Yes, indeed, fear is something universal, something that makes us all cower, and often legitimately so. But as we see in this text, what conquers such fear is a recognition that the Lord is the Lord of land, sea, and all nature. That God's power, it does reign supreme. That God's ways of doing things are to be trusted, even in the midst of our chaos and confusion. For Jesus says, "Take heart, it is I. Do not be afraid." Peter boldly attempts to heed these words as he gets out of the boat and walks toward Jesus. A lot of people miss the importance of Jesus' words here, focusing instead upon Peter's response to them, making Peter into some kind of hero for stepping out of the boat and at least taking a step or two before he sinks. But in truth, the one to focus on here, my friends, is the one who calls Peter out of the boat, the one who tells him to come to him. Because notice, as soon as Peter is distracted by the strong wind, he begins to sink and he cries out. But immediately, it says, immediately Jesus reaches out to save him from certain death. The point is clear. Our faith is to be found likewise in the power and in the presence of our Lord and Savior, Jesus the Christ. So often when we miss this point, when we make a big deal of Peter's faith, it's as if we're trying to draw the conclusion that if we had a little more faith ourselves, the very events wouldn't be happening around us. The difficult and painful times that we experience in life would simply pass us by, and we would just live happily ever after. But we know that life's not like that. We all have to face fear and anxiety at times. We all have to face difficult circumstances and situations that come our way. And the truth is, my friends, faith was never intended to abolish those fears or to have us ignore them. Rather, faith establishes the fact that God is the Lord of life, all life, no matter what, no matter what happens to us. Which means even in the midst of chaos and confusion, of things we can't fully understand, God is with us. God has a power to help us through, to help us overcome. In other words, the good news for us this morning is that Christ recognizes our circumstances and understands our situations. And when we faithfully acknowledge his power and his presence, we can take heart in the promise. We do not need to be afraid. Some years ago now, Nancy and I became good friends with a young pastor and his wife at a neighboring congregation. And while we were there, they became proud parents of a brand new baby boy. Sadly enough, their son was born with an extremely rare condition whereby his vocal cords were paralyzed and he was unable to breathe on his own, requiring constant 24-hour attention so that he didn't choke or didn't suffocate. Fortunately, after going through extensive medical treatment, they were able to get him home from the hospital, although the house looks like something like a surgical ward with all this technical and medical equipment. And yet, despite the fact that they seemed to be coping with their problems and adjusting to the crisis, the future was extremely, extremely uncertain. They didn't know if Andrew would ever be able to speak or live, actually, without the machines, what the future of such long-term paralysis might be. They were facing the unknown, and their fears and their concerns were very, very real. Because Larry's a pastor, they asked them to do an interview for the local paper, and I want to share with you a few of the responses they gave about how their faith was helping them cope. Linda spoke about her daily visits to the intensive care unit and how often she found herself asking God why this was happening. She'd say, if you're supposed to be an all-powerful, all-loving, and all-knowing God, where is this power? Why is this happening to my son? Yet at the same time, she expressed these feelings of frustration and confusion and fear. She also acknowledges that she didn't know what she would have done without her faith. And I quote, "It's not like your faith in God will make everything better, but it does help you to realize the other goodnesses in life." Here she was referring to the love and the support, the prayers they received from their family and friends and from their congregation. Larry went on to say that a lot of people believe that being a Christian and having faith in God somehow immunizes you from the crises of life, and that's just not true. But he believes that what is true is that God has the power to redeem those situations of crisis, and that what God promises is not protection or insurance, but rather God promises his power and his presence, his love and support through both the joys and the crises of our lives. You see, in the same chapter of Matthew from which our text is taken this morning, listed one after another of the stories that the same truth is revealed to us. God feeds the hunger of those 5,000. God stills the storm upon the lake. God heals the sick, deals with the poor, approaches and befriends those who've been rejected and hated, and God even foresees the power and glory of the resurrection. All these stories attesting to the redeeming power of our God, the same God who calls to us this morning to get out of that rocking boat, storm-battered boat, and to trust in him. When everything else seems to be going against you, come and trust me, he says. It is I. You do not need to be afraid. Now, the miracle in this story, my friends, is not the fact of walking upon water like we're supposed to be controlled by some sort of super miracle worker who waves a magic wand and sets things right. The miracle is that in the midst of the chaos and confusion, amidst the fear and pain experience we all do in life, Christ is revealed for what he is, the Lord of love and the Lord of life. And this morning, like those disciples in the boat, we can truly confess our faith in this promise. Jesus truly is the Son of God. Amen. And thanks be to God. We're going to join together in an old gospel hymn, number 763, in your red hymnal.

0: join together in a confession of our faith in the words of the Apostles' Creed. I believe in God, the Father Almighty, creator of heaven and earth. I believe in Jesus Christ, God's only Son, our Lord, who was conceived by the Holy Spirit, born of the Virgin Mary, suffered under Pontius Pilate, was crucified, died, and was buried. He descended to the dead. On the third day he rose again. He ascended into heaven. He is seated at the right hand of the Father, and he will come to judge the living and the dead. I believe in the Holy Spirit, the Holy Catholic Church, the communion of saints, the forgiveness of sin, the resurrection of the body, and the life everlasting. With bold trust in God's unfailing provision, we pray for the church, for those in need, for all of God's creation. We pray for the servants of your gospel in every place and every time, that your word may be heard. Where your voice is scorned and your people persecuted, strengthen the church in its faithful witness. Lord, in your mercy. For this world you have created, that all life might flourish. Preserve biodiversity in all its variety and help ecosystems to survive the extremes of a changing climate. Move our hearts with compassion to join in this work, Lord, in your mercy. For leaders of towns, states, nations, and organizations, and all who are in positions of authority, that they lead with justice and with integrity. Teach us to respond with Christ-like mercy to all who are afraid or in danger. Lord, in your mercy. For all who struggle amid the storms of life, that they find peace and hope in your loving presence. Comfort any who are lonely and grieving, and all who suffer, especially those we name in our hearts in this moment, and those who have no one to name them. Lord, in your mercy, for this congregation and its ministries, that they reflect your love and life amid an extremely turbulent world. Guide council members, elders, and other church leaders with your still, calm voice. Lord, in your mercy. Receive our prayers and answer us, O God, as you have promised. All this we ask in the name of your Son, Jesus Christ, our Lord. Amen. The peace of Christ be with you always. Please share a sign of God's peace with one another.
1: It is one thing to believe in God, but another entirely to trust blindly in Him. And it is human nature to fear the unknown. The struggle with placing our trust entirely in God is something we must all face at one time or another. The exchange of peace is an expression of grace that we have made with each other, a summary of the gifts given to us in the liturgy of the Word.

Lift up your hearts. Let us give thanks to the Lord our God. It is indeed right, our duty and our joy, that we should, at all times and in all places, give thanks and praise to you, almighty and merciful God, through our Savior Jesus Christ, who on this day overcame death and the grave, and by his glorious resurrection has opened to us the way of everlasting life. And so, with all the choirs of angels, with the church on earth and the hosts of heaven, we praise your name and join their unending hymn.

On the night in which he was betrayed, our Lord Jesus took bread, gave thanks, broke it, and gave it to his disciples, saying, "Take and eat. This is my body given for you. Do this for the remembrance of me." Again, after supper, he took the cup, gave thanks, and gave it for all to drink, saying, "This cup is the new covenant in my blood, shed for you and for all people for the forgiveness of sin. Do this for the remembrance of me." Gathered into one by the Holy Spirit, we pray as Jesus taught. Our Father, who art in heaven, hallowed be thy name. Thy kingdom come, thy will be done, on earth as it is in heaven. Give us this day our daily bread, and forgive us our trespasses, as we forgive those who trespass against us. And lead us not into temptation, but deliver us from evil. For thine is the kingdom, and the power, and the glory, forever and ever. All are welcome at the table of the Lord. Please be seated.

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And now may the body and blood of our Lord Jesus Christ strengthen you and keep you in God's grace forever. Amen.

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May the Lord make his face to shine upon you and be gracious to you. May the Lord look upon you with favor and give you peace. Amen. We join in our sending song, number 756, Eternal Father, Strong to Save.

0: Today's gospel boils down to this. Faith is a belief system. Trust is action. Faith is believing that God is who God says he is and what God can do. Only God can do. But trust takes things a step further. It is making the willful choice to trust that God will do what he promises. The head versus the heart. Most of us believe in the power of God thanks to our personal experiences and through readings in the Bible. But putting those beliefs to action can be a true challenge for most. Placing our trust in God is our choice and one that we must make wholeheartedly. But no matter what, God is with us. Our time with you is about coming to an end. You've been listening to First Lutheran Church, Bemidji, Minnesota. 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Go as you go out in the days ahead. Live in peace, and the God of love and peace will be with you always. This is your announcer, John, wishing you God's peace. Thank you for being part of our service today at First Lutheran Church, Bemidji.
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2: Jack Callahan, Iran's Revolutionary Council, issues a list of demands with which it says the U.S. must comply or the Strait of Hormuz will remain closed.
3: They include ending the war, withdrawing troops, financial compensation, and removing the U.S. naval blockade. The U.S. has not yet publicly responded.
2: Fox's Anita Vogel, the U.S. blockade of Iranian ports continues. Yemeni government forces have launched attacks on Iran-backed Houthis who've been threatening shipping in the Red Sea. The Senate has now begun its five-week recess without passing the controversial Save America Act that would require a photo ID to vote in national elections. Kansas Republican Senator Roger Marshall.
4: In a world where there's lots of uncertainty, we took a few things off the table, and I'm so glad we got every Democrat on record that they voted against voter ID. So it's a start. Of course, we know we have more work to do.
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14: Partly cloudy today with a high of 77. North winds 5 to 10 miles per hour. Partly cloudy tonight, lows level off around 52. High 78 tomorrow, mainly cloudy skies expected. Slight chance of thunderstorms Tuesday, slight chance for showers on Wednesday. And that's your forecast. I'm weatherology meteorologist Kara Foster. Get the latest weather updates online at minnesotadailyweather.com. Right now, 66.
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This week we will have Red Foley, we'll have some Tennessee Ernie Ford, Daly and Vincent, and more. 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

FM 94.3, AM 1300, The Legends, Kitty Wells and Paul's Ministry. Mel Tillis and Tom T. Hall in there. Here's Elvis Presley and He Touched Me. And it's here on the Gospel Hour, here on The Legends.

0: 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We're going to take a break and hear more of your gospel favorites after this.
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4: North Country Weather.
5: Partly cloudy today with a high of 77. North winds 5 to 10 miles per hour. Partly cloudy tonight, lows level off around 52. High of 78. Tomorrow, mainly cloudy skies expected. Slight chance of thunderstorms Tuesday. Slight chance for showers on Wednesday. And that's your forecast. I'm weatherology meteorologist Kara Foster. Get the latest weather updates online at MinnesotaDailyWeather.com. Right now, 66.
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0: 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That was Guy and Ralna. What a friend we have in Jesus. The Leuven brothers and the Stanley brothers in there. Here's Merle Haggard on The Legends. I'll be somewhere listening. It's here on the Gospel Hour.
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0: 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I'll be somewhere listening. We're going to take our news break and hear some more of your favorites here on the Gospel Hour. 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
2: Jack Callahan, Iran's Revolutionary Council issues a list of demands with which it says the U.S. must comply or the Strait of Hormuz will remain closed.
3: They include ending the war, withdrawing troops, financial compensation, and removing the U.S. naval blockade. The U.S. has not yet publicly responded.
2: Fox's Anita Vogel, the U.S. blockade of Iranian ports continues. Yemeni government forces have launched attacks on Iran-backed Houthis who've been threatening shipping in the Red Sea. The Senate has now begun its five-week recess without passing the controversial Save America Act that would require a photo ID to vote in national elections. Kansas Republican Senator Roger Marshall.
4: In a world where there's lots of uncertainty, we took a few things off the table, and I'm so glad we got every Democrat on record that they voted against voter ID. So it's a start. Of course, we know we have more work to do.
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12: North Country weather.
13: Partly cloudy today with a high of 77. North winds 5 to 10 miles per hour. Partly cloudy tonight, lows level off around 52. High of 78. Tomorrow, mainly cloudy skies expected. Slight chance of thunderstorms Tuesday. Slight chance for showers on Wednesday. And that's your forecast. I'm weatherology meteorologist Kara Foster. Get the latest weather updates online at minnesotadailyweather.com. Right now, 66.
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FM 94.3 AM 1300 The Legends. Daly and Vincent come back to me. BJ Thomas and Wayne Newton in there. And here's Porter Wagoner on the Gospel Hour. What would you do if Jesus came and spent some time with you here on the Legends?

If he came unexpectedly, I wonder what you'd do. When you saw him coming, would you meet him at the door with arms outstretched in welcome to your heavenly visitor? Or would you need to change some things before you let him in, like burn some magazines and put the Bible where they'd been? Could you let Jesus walk right in, or would you rush about to hide your worldly music and put some hymn books out? Oh, I know that you'd give your nicest room to such an honored guest,

food that you would serve him would be the very best. And you'd keep assuring him that you were glad to have him there, that serving him in your house was joy beyond compare. But would your family conversation keep up its normal pace? And would you find it hard each meal to say a table grace? And what about the songs you sang, the books you like to read? Would you let him know the things on which your mind and spirit feed? Would you be glad to have him meet your very closest friends, or hope that they'd stay away until his visit ends? Would you take him with you everywhere that you'd plan to go, or maybe change your plans for just a day or so? Would you be glad to have him stay forever on and on, or sigh a sigh of great relief when finally he had gone? You know, it might be interesting to know the things that you'd do if Jesus came in person to spend some time with you.

0: 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Porter Wagoner, What Would You Do? 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
10: North Country weather.
11: Partly cloudy today with a high of 77. North winds 5 to 10 miles per hour. Partly cloudy tonight, lows level off around 52. High of 78 tomorrow, mainly cloudy skies expected. Slight chance of thunderstorms Tuesday. Slight chance for showers on Wednesday. And that's your forecast. I'm weatherology meteorologist Kara Foster. Get the latest weather updates online at minnesotadailyweather.com. Right now, 66.
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If you've ever experienced a moment when you wondered about the power of prayer, listen to these few lines and see if you don't agree. Real prayer always does one of two things. It either frees us from the trouble we fear, or gives us strength and courage to meet trouble when it comes.

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That about does it for me this week. Tune in next Sunday for more of your gospel favorites. 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
1: I'm Paul Stevens. An Iranian council now saying the Strait of Hormuz will not reopen until the U.S. meets a list of demands as some difficult diplomatic efforts continue.
2: I think the issue with Strait of Hormuz is less about military capability and more about the diplomatic channels that are being exercised to try to control that without a full-scale military kinetic engagement.
1: Arkansas GOP Congressman Rick Crawford on Fox's Big Weekend Show. Former President Joe Biden's son, Hunter Biden, updating his father's continuing battle with prostate cancer.
3: 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The cancer has spread, metastasized into his bones and further. It's very painful. And it's very debilitating in many respects.
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12: Sunshine mixed with clouds at times
13: today,
12: with daytime highs approaching 77. Winds out of the north, 5 to 10 miles per hour. Partly cloudy skies tonight, lows level off around 52. Daytime highs approaching 78 tomorrow. Cloudy skies with a few peaks of sun. And that's your forecast. I'm weatherology meteorologist Paul Frombly. Get the latest weather updates online at MinnesotaDailyWeather.com. Currently 68.
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14: Hi, everyone. I'm Craig Orndorff. Welcome to Weekend in the Country, the show where we listen to the country music memories. Greetings, my friends. So good to be with you once again as we get ready for another edition of the show that plays some of the greatest country music of our lifetime. Hopefully we'll have some of your all-time favorites and maybe just a couple that you haven't heard for a long time. And we'll do that with a vintage countdown, the biggest records from this weekend of our selected year. Now, along with the great music, we also include some information and features about what life was like back then. And today, back then, is the second weekend of August in 1986. That's right, we've gone back 40 years to play that weekend's biggest country hits in America. Well, that's what awaits us over the next couple of hours, so let's get started with our weekend in the country. And a duet begins the proceedings on the survey from this week in 1986. Steve Wariner teamed up with Nicolette Larson on That's How You Know When Love's Right. It all-

There's Steve Wariner from Noblesville, Indiana, and Nicolette Larson from Helena, Montana. Well, Steve was an established country star by 1986, while Larson was looking to make a transition to country from the adult contemporary and pop world. She had a big hit with Lotta Love in 79. But before that, she had worked with a lot of country artists, Hoyt Axton, Rodney Crowell, Emmylou Harris, and Nashville was thrilled to have her. But by the middle 80s, country pop was on its way out, and the so-called neo-traditional artists were coming in, like George Strait, Ricky Skaggs, Reba McEntire, all of whom we'll hear today, FYI. So the two country albums that she released didn't do very well. And her only hit from those projects was That's How You Know When Love's Right. With the help of Wariner's vocals, that would make it to number 9. Now, while country was heading back to its roots, some of the more pop-oriented performers never missed a beat and kept cranking out hits, like the man at number 19, Ronnie Millsap, in Love.

0: There's Ronnie Millsap, In Love, a song written by Mike Reed and Bruce Dees. And that was record number 19 this day in 1986. Soon to be a number one, Ronnie's 29th of all time, and the fourth of eight consecutive chart toppers. We've gone back to August of 1986 on today's Weekend in the Country, when the President of the United States was Ronald Reagan. And Independence Day weekend was a big one in New York City, and the President was there for a big four-day celebration as the Statue of Liberty was reopened after a two-year restoration project.
1: We dare to hope, too, that we'll understand our work can never be truly done until every man, woman, and child shares in our gift, in our hope, and stands with us in the light of liberty, a light that tonight will surely cast its glow upon her as it has upon us for two centuries, keeping faith with a dream of long ago and guiding millions still to a future of peace and freedom.
0: From the flight deck of the USS John F. Kennedy, President Reagan pressed a button that shot a laser from the podium to the statue that relit the torch. All weekend long, there were activities and concerts. And on the 4th of July, the Boston Pops were there for the largest fireworks display America had ever seen. And also Operation Sail, the largest flotilla of tall ships to assemble in modern history. And sailing was the theme for the record at number 18 this week in 1986. This is Slow Boat to China by the Girls Next Door.
2: Wait.

0: That's the four-woman group that got together in Nashville, led by Doris King. Rounding out the quartet, Cindy Nixon, Diane Williams, and Tammy Stevens. Their first single, Love Will Get You Through Times With No Money, made it to number 14. And their second release, Slow Boat to China, would be their first and only top 10, and it was sitting at number 18 this week in 1986, and it would sail up to a high of number 8.
1: Have you ever been frustrated because the Noid ruined your pizza? The Noid loves to ruin pizza. Call Domino's Pizza. 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Taste the quality. Domino's Pizza delivers in less than 30 minutes.
0: Well, the Noid was revived in 2021, but first introduced in 1986. And the pizza wars were going on that year, as Pizza Hut had begun deliveries to give them a little competition. And at that time, Domino's was still offering the 30 minutes are free guarantee. And we have a similar guarantee here on Weekend in the Country. After every song you hear, the next one is absolutely free. And the next freebie for you is record number 17. It's Randy Travis, On the Other Hand. On

0: Randy Travis released, on the other hand, in 1985. It made it to number 67. Well, later that year, he put out the song 1982, and that made the top 10. So then he re-released On the Other Hand, a song written by Paul Overstreet and Don Schlitz. And it became the first number one for the 27-year-old Travis out of Marshville, North Carolina. He was moving down the chart this week in 86, sitting at number 17, but he had just released his next single, which was also headed for number one, Digging Up Bones. It's August of 1986, and we're listening to the memories on Weekend in the Country.
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19: Sunshine mixed with clouds at times
20: today,
19: with daytime highs approaching 77. Winds out of the north, 5 to 10 miles per hour. Partly cloudy skies tonight, lows level off around 52. Daytime highs approaching 78 tomorrow. Cloudy skies with a few peaks of sun. And that's your forecast. I'm weatherology meteorologist Paul Frombly. Get the latest weather updates online at MinnesotaDailyWeather.com. Currently 68.
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0: Today, we've turned our famous calendar back 40 years to August of 1986. And we're up to number 16 on the countdown that weekend, and the spot's held by Reba McEntire, Little Rock.

0: is Reba McEntire and Little Rock on its way up to number one, her sixth all time. But she's at number 16 this day in 86. And that means she's not even the most popular of the McEntire family on the chart this week. We'll have more about that a little bit later on. But also, she is the last female singer we'll hear until we get to number one. There's a female group at the top spot. So you have some time to figure out who that is. And since I brought up the ladies, one of the hottest rising comedians in August of 1986 was Roseanne Barr.
1: That it bugs me that they think you're going to clean everything, huh? Like comes, well, Roseanne, you think maybe you'll wash a dish this week? Get real. So I said, well, what's the matter? Is lemon joy kryptonite to your species? And you know me, I'm not one to whine. You know what? I think husbands are the very best of all the men. They're the Cadillacs of men, you know, because at least they can make a commitment and deal with life. Not like these young bucks, you know what I mean? These young warrior types. Well, Roseanne, I'm not ready to settle down. I am living life on the edge of the fast lane. Sure. Get a relationship and face the real danger. All right? In the face for 30 years. You skydiving wimps.
0: In September of 86, Roseanne Barr would have her own special on HBO, and then 2 years later, she'd get her own sitcom on ABC. All right, we're back to the countdown this week in 86. Here's John Conley at number 15, Got My Heart Set on You. Ever

0: from Versailles, Kentucky, John Conley, who was 40 years old here in August of 1986, and he had song number 15, Got My Heart Set on You. That was en route to becoming his seventh number one, which was his first in 2 years, and it would be his last chart topper as well. We're back in 1986 today, and that was the final year for Buck Owens as the co-host of Hee Haw. After 17 years, he decided to leave one of the most popular TV shows in history. Roy Clark would continue as the host for the next 6 years. And also one of the Hee Haw honeys, the brunette Lisa Todd, did not return for the fall season. You remember Lisa.
1: And now, advice to the loved ones.
2: Just yesterday, a friend of mine asked my advice about kissing his new girlfriend for the first time. He said he didn't want to kiss her unexpectedly. Well, I told him that no man has ever kissed a girl unexpectedly, only sooner than she had expected.
0: Well, speaking of getting advice on television here in 1986, the Oprah Winfrey Show would debut in September. And also debuting in the fall, Head of the Class, Designing Women, Amen, ALF, and L.A. Law. And in the music world, 1986 marked the 20th anniversary of the Nitty Gritty Dirt Band. And they released a greatest hits album titled 20 Years of Dirt. And a new single from that album was at number 14 this week, Stand a Little Rain.

0: Keyboardist Bob Carpenter took the lead on Stand a Little Rain for the Nitty Gritty Dirt Band. And he was the only member whose name didn't start with J. Jeff Hanna, Jimmy Fadden, Jimmy Ibbotson, and John McEwen. That was another song co-written by Don Schlitz, by the way. And it was at number 14 this week, heading up to number 5. It's the Class of 86 on This Weekend in the Country.
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6: Sunshine mixed with clouds at times
7: today,
6: with daytime highs approaching 77. Winds out of the north, 5 to 10 miles per hour. Partly cloudy skies tonight, lows level off around 52. Daytime highs approaching 78 tomorrow. Cloudy skies with a few peaks of sun. And that's your forecast. I'm weatherology meteorologist Paul Frombly. Get the latest weather updates online at minnesotadailyweather.com. Currently 68.
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0: I'm Craig Orndorff, joining you from the Shenandoah Valley of Virginia. And today we're counting down the hits from the second weekend of August in 1986, according to the Billboard Hot Country Singles Chart. And for record number 13, we head to the West Coast for Merle Haggard.
10: And

As a Golden State native, Merle Haggard, and he had record number 13, A Friend in California. Merle was 49 in 1986, and he came out of Oildale, a suburb of Bakersfield. And he and the previously mentioned Buck Owens developed a musical sound that made that town famous. And A Friend in California would top out at number 9 for Merle, who might not have had too many friends in Roseburg, Oregon. He was a no-show for a scheduled performance at the Douglas County Fair. Merle's agent said that the singer had the flu and had to cancel 2 shows. Merle said he would reschedule for the missed shows, but the fair manager turned down the offer, saying he didn't know if his fairgoers would come to see Merle again. Also this week, Glenn Campbell was among 7 people who escaped injury when a twin-engine plane made a belly landing in Phoenix without its landing gear. The group was returning from a golf trip to Prescott when the plane made its bumpy landing. Well, back on July 19th, Columbia Records dropped Johnny Cash from its label after 28 years. Johnny would sign with Mercury Records in 87. And Johnny was a novelist in 1986. He had just finished up a book that he had been working on for a number of years about the Apostle Paul, titled Man in White. And another country music great had turned author. Tom T. Hall wrote a collection of short stories that would hit the bookstores in October of 86 called The Acts of Life. And as we head back to the countdown, the man at number 12 wrote his autobiography in 1979. It was Living Proof by Hank Williams Jr. And his record for the summer of 86 was Country State of Mind.

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5: Sunshine mixed with clouds at times
6: today,
5: with daytime highs approaching 77. Winds out of the north, 5 to 10 miles per hour. Partly cloudy skies tonight, lows level off around 52. Daytime highs approaching 78 tomorrow. Cloudy skies with a few peaks of sun. And that's your forecast. I'm weatherology meteorologist Paul Frombly. Get the latest weather updates online at MinnesotaDailyWeather.com. 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
10: We're checking in on August of 1986 on today's Weekend in the Country, and we left off with Hank Williams Jr. at number 12. He came out of Shreveport. Well, here's another Louisianan at number 11 from Lafayette, Eddie Raven, Sometimes a Lady.

There's Eddie Raven, Sometimes a Lady, record number 11 this week in 1986, heading up to number 3, and an interesting bit of chart trivia. That was one of four consecutive number 3 singles for Eddie Raven. Well, let's give you a bonus tune from this weekend. Another connection to Buck Owens, Merle Haggard, and the Bakersfield sound. Coming in at number 22 this week was Dwight Yoakam. Girl, you-

0: Academy of Country Music named Dwight Yoakam the top new male vocalist of 1986. And that was his second single, the first, Honky Tonk Man, and that one, Guitars, Cadillacs. That was the title track from his first album, sitting at number 22 this week, en route to number 4. And that'll close out hour number 1 of today's show. We'll see you after the break with more of the hits from this week in 1986 on Weekend in the Country.
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2: News. I'm Jack Callahan. Iran's Revolutionary Council issuing a list of demands, including a permanent end to the war, the withdrawal of U.S. forces from the region, and financial compensation for war damage. Well, the Strait of Hormuz, they say, will remain closed. U.S. Ambassador to Israel Mike Huckabee telling Fox,
3: Iran is not seeming to learn what they need to be learning after two different iterations of conflict with the United States and Israel.
2: The U.S. blockade of Iranian ports continues. The Senate has begun its 5 weeks August recess without passing the congressional of a controversial Save America Act. Kansas Republican Senator Roger Marshall telling Fox's Big Weekend Show,
4: 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So it's a start. Of course, we know we have more work to do.
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10: North Country weather.
11: Sunshine mixed with clouds at times
12: today,
11: with daytime highs approaching 77. Winds out of the north, 5 to 10 miles per hour. Partly cloudy skies tonight, lows level off around 52. Daytime highs approaching 78 tomorrow. Cloudy skies with a few peaks of sun. And that's your forecast. I'm weatherology meteorologist Paul Frombly. Get the latest weather updates online at MinnesotaDailyWeather.com. Currently 70.
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0: This is hour two of Weekend in the Country. I'm Craig Orndorff, and a happy weekend to you wherever you are and whatever you're doing. I'm so glad you made a little bit of time for us today, and thanks for coming back for part two of the show. And today, we're getting away from it all by going back to the second weekend of August in 1986. And we're checking out the world of 40 years ago by playing the biggest country hits from that weekend. And we resume the countdown at number 10 with a concert recording by Ricky Skaggs from the album Live in London. This is I've Got a New Heartache. You-

0: That was the 15th consecutive top 10 hit for Ricky Skaggs. I've Got a New Heartache, sitting at its peak of number 10 this week in 1986. That was the cover of a Ray Price tune from 30 years earlier.
1: I've got a new heartache about an old sweetheart.
0: Yeah, before Ray Price went with a country cosmopolitan sound, he was a honky-tonker back in the 1950s, and there, from 56, I've Got a New Heartache, which he took to number 2. And the tip of the cap to Ray from Ricky Skaggs made it to number 10 in August of 86. Well, the man at number 9 this week was about to make this record his 35th number 1 of all time. It's Conway Twitty, Desperado Love.
1: Sure.

0: There's Conway Twitty. At age 52, he was the oldest member of the Countdown this week in 1986. But he had record number 9, Desperado Love. And singing harmony was Vince Gill. And I mentioned it was on its way up to number 1. Well, it would be Conway's final chart topper. Yeah, we're looking back to the summer of 1986 on today's show, when Jolt Cola was new. They boasted it had the maximum amount of caffeine allowed for colas, and lots of sugar, too. Also popping up this year, TCBY Stores, the country's best yogurt. Also here in the summer of 86, popsicles have returned to the original one stick. Now, while those were the snacks, people were trying to eat healthier. Whole wheat bread is big, and lower fat items like cottage cheese. Fiber was important. Ever since President Reagan had surgery for colon cancer in 85, people were looking to get more fiber into their diets. High-fiber cereals and fruits and vegetables, which most likely helped the popularity of these guys, the California Raisins.
1: Ooh, I heard it through the grapevine. Ooh. Raising the California sunshine.
2: California Raisins from the California vineyards.
1: Don't you know that?
3: Sounds better than what I got.
0: Yeah, the claymation figures, the California Raisins, made their debut in the summer of 86. And in their first commercial, they appeared in a construction worker's lunchbox. And they became more popular than the actual raisins. Well, speaking of being popular, the man at number 8 on the Countdown this week in 86 had become a bona fide star. It's George Strait. Nobody in his right mind would have left her.
4: Hi, Bart.

0: The summer of 86 was a tragic one for George Strait and his family. On June 25th, his 13-year-old daughter Jennifer was killed in an auto accident. From that point on, he had very little contact with the media and for many years stopped doing interviews, but it didn't affect his performance or his popularity, as Nobody in His Right Mind was the number one song last week in 1986, down to number 8 this weekend, and the first of 11 consecutive chart toppers. Well, a few moments ago, we were talking about food, and supermarkets here in 86 were providing more takeout meals. More and more households had two wage earners, and there was less time to cook. So, to try and compete with the fast food restaurants, grocery stores were providing prepared salads, slow cooking foods, a deli case, and in-store bakeries. And some of the things we're picking up this weekend, milk is $1.70 a gallon, 50 cents for a dozen eggs, and a package of bacon is going for about a dollar. Produce section, tomatoes are 68 cents, cucumbers 5 for a dollar, a cantaloupe is 68 cents, and watermelons going for 19 cents a pound. And at $1.60 a pound, we'll pick up some Holly Farms chicken breast because Dinah Shore said so.
1: Dinah, why are you peeling a banana when we're doing a commercial about Holly Farms chicken?
2: I'm so glad you asked. They're a lot alike.
1: Alike?
2: Yes. Bananas come with something you don't need, and so do chickens. Fat.
1: Oh, I get it, but not Holly Farms Prime Chicken with less fat. The excess fat's been trimmed away.
2: But they didn't trim away the great taste. That's why America's cooking with Holly Farms new chicken with less fat.
1: There's no chicken lower in fat. Sound appealing, Dinah?
2: Not bad for a second banana.
0: Dinah Shore was on our TV pitching Holly Farms in 1986. And on our radios this weekend, song number 7 was a future chart topper for Don Williams. This is Heartbeat in Darkness.

0: There's Don Williams with Heartbeat in Darkness, record number 7 this week in 1986. And while he had more top 10 hits over the next few years, that would be his last one to make it all the way to the top.
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21: Sunshine mixed with clouds at times today, with daytime highs approaching 77. Winds out of the north, 5 to 10 miles per hour. Partly cloudy skies tonight, lows level off around 52. Daytime highs approaching 78 tomorrow. Cloudy skies with a few peaks of sun. And that's your forecast. I'm weatherology meteorologist Paul Trombley. Get the latest weather updates online at MinnesotaDailyWeather.com. Currently 70.
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0: Today's stroll down memory lane finds us back 40 years to August of 1986. And we might bump into these guys along the trail, the Statler Brothers. They were at number 6 with Count On Me.
24: I can

Out of Stanton, Virginia, the Statler Brothers, Harold, Phil, Don, and Jimmy. Number six this week in 1986, they would top out one spot higher. Well, we're back in the summer of 86, and summer means thunderstorms. There were violent boomers this weekend in New England, and rain in the southern plains pushed rivers to flood level. Last weekend, the southeast had severe thunderstorms with lightning that killed eight people. But the southeast was suffering from the worst drought conditions of the century. It had caused $2.3 billion in farm losses. Oh, but the region would get some much-needed rain in the upcoming week because of Hurricane Charley. And actually, the rainfall amount was rather moderate for a hurricane. There were five fatalities and $15 million in damage. This week in 86, they were battling forest fires in eastern Oregon and southwest Idaho. And of course, for the poor firefighters, the temperatures were in the 90s. And back in July, California experienced three earthquakes. And they were strong ones, too, on the 8th in North Palm Springs, the 13th in Oceanside, and on the 21st in the Chalfont Valley in Central California near Nevada. There was one death and about $10 million in damage. Oh, Mother Nature certainly didn't take a vacation here in the summer of 1986. And we're up to number five on that week's Billboard Hot Country Singles chart with Waylon Jennings and the cover of a Los Lobos song, Will the Wolf Survive?

0: Will the Wolf Survive? That's Waylon Jennings with the title track from his latest album. It was at its peak of number 5 this week in 1986. And now it's movie time. Let's check out the flicks from the summer of 86. Well, for the kids from Disney, there was Flight of the Navigator with Joey Kramer and Transformers the Movie. This was the summer of the bomb Howard the Duck. That was a George Lucas film that's been named one of the worst of all time. Much better flicks included Nothing in Common with Tom Hanks and Jackie Gleason in his last film. Also for laughs, Heartburn with Meryl Streep and Jack Nicholson. Ruthless People has Danny DeVito, Bette Midler, Judge Reinhold, Helen Slater. About Last Night features Rob Lowe and Demi Moore. From Spike Lee, She's Gotta Have It. And based on a Stephen King story directed by Rob Reiner, Stand By Me.
1: Do you think I'm weird?
2: Definitely.
1: No, man, seriously. Am I weird?
2: Yeah, but so what? Everybody's weird.
0: Will Wheaton and River Phoenix and Stand By Me. And the other big ones this summer. Karate Kid 2 with Ralph Macchio and Pat Morita. The number one film this weekend, Sigourney Weaver and Aliens. And also in the theaters, Top Gun.
3: You guys really are cowboys.
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3: You're everyone's problem. 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
4: That's right. Nice. Man. I am dangerous.
0: Tom Cruise and Val Kilmer in Top Gun, one of our favorite movies from the summer of 1986. When we get back to the countdown now, we're up to number 4. Here's T.G. Shepherd with Strong Heart.
5: How many places

0: Now in the top 10 of the country chart this week in 1986, there were five performers at least 40 years old, and T.G. Shepherd was one of them. He was 42, and he had record number 4, Strong Heart. That would be his 14th number one single of all time, and as we've mentioned with a few of the other performers on the countdown this week, that would be his last chart topper. And that's one of the songs from the scrapbook that's labeled August 1986 that we've dusted off today for our weekend in the country.
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8: Sunshine mixed with clouds at times
9: today,
8: with daytime highs approaching 77. Winds out of the north, 5 to 10 miles per hour. Partly cloudy skies tonight, lows level off around 52. Daytime highs approaching 78 tomorrow. Cloudy skies with a few peaks of sun. And that's your forecast. I'm weatherology meteorologist Paul Frombly. Get the latest weather updates online at MinnesotaDailyWeather.com. Currently 70.
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0: We originate in the Shenandoah Valley of Virginia, spreading the great music all over the map, including Lafayette, Georgia, where they've got us on Q Country, WQCH. In Winthrop and New Ulm, Minnesota, they listen on North Star Country, KRRW. And it's the Goose, KORV, for Lakeview, Oregon. Well, they've all joined us as we've gone back to August of 1986 on today's show, and we're up to number 3 on the countdown with Paik McIntyre, Saving My Love for You.
12: Having

0: There's Paik McIntyre. We heard Little Sister Reba back at number 16. Well, he had the family bragging rights this week in 1986, holding spot number 3 with Saving My Love for You. Well, now it is sports time. Let's check out the games people were playing here in 1986. NASCAR this weekend was at Watkins Glen for the first time since 1965. Tim Richmond won the race. Dale Earnhardt won this year's championship. In golf, the PGA Championship was this weekend at Inverness Club in Toledo. And Greg Norman, who led the 3 other majors this year after the 3rd round, led this one too, and he had a 4-shot lead get away on the back 9. He was tied on the 18th hole with Bob Tway. Norman was on the fringe, and Tway was in the bunker.
1: That is the shot of Bob Tway out of the bunker.
0: Jim McKay on the call for ABC Sports as Bob Tway hold his bunker shot on 18 for birdie to win the PGA Championship. Sad news from basketball. On June 19th, Lynn Bias suffered a fatal heart attack from a cocaine overdose less than 48 hours after being selected by the Boston Celtics in the NBA draft. June 21st, even though reigning Heisman Trophy winner Bo Jackson was drafted first by the Buccaneers in the NFL,

You're the last thing I needed tonight. That's John Schneider, just 26 years old here in 1986, but already a TV star and a country music hit maker. That was the second single from his album, A Memory Like You. It was sitting in the runner-up spot this weekend, but next week, it would become his fourth and final number one. Well, time for another bonus tune from here in August of 86. Down the chart at number 32 was Steve Earle and Guitar Town.

0: Steve Earle went to Nashville in the middle 70s, did some writing and performing, but grew tired of Music City and moved back to Texas. Well, he returned to Nashville in the 80s and got a record deal with MCA, and that was the title track from his first album, Guitar Town. The album was a critical and commercial success. It went to number one, and the single was at number 32 this week in 1986, on its way up to number seven. And the number one song on this day in 1986 is coming up next on Weekend in the Country.
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20: Sunshine mixed with clouds at times today, with daytime highs approaching 77. Winds out of the north, 5 to 10 miles per hour. Partly cloudy skies tonight, lows level off around 52. Daytime highs approaching 78 tomorrow. Cloudy skies with a few peaks of sun. And that's your forecast. I'm weatherology meteorologist Paul Frombly. Get the latest weather updates online at MinnesotaDailyWeather.com. 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
6: We're rounding the turn and heading for home on today's Weekend in the Country, but we still have some important things to do. 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It is Weekend in the Country. Be sure to follow us there so you can get updates, including previews of upcoming shows. So you won't forget to tune in every week, and we appreciate you doing that. All right, it's time now for the Classic Country feature, where we go back even further from our spotlight year. And today, we return to the second weekend of August in 1966, when David Houston topped the charts with this big smash.

That's David Houston and Almost Persuaded, spending the first of 9 weeks at number one this day in 1966. It would be 46 years until another record stayed that long atop the country chart. It was 2012 when Taylor Swift had a 10-week number one with We Are Never Ever Getting Back Together. Almost Persuaded was the first of six number ones for David Houston out of Bossier City, Louisiana. And now, we're up to the number one record from this week in our spotlight year of 1986. There were 240 million of us here in the USA. The economy grew this year at 3.5%, and the median income just under $25,000. And some recent news headlines. Confirmation hearings were set to begin for Supreme Court nominee Antonin Scalia. And also, William Rehnquist had been nominated to become the Chief Justice. He would be confirmed and take over for the retiring Warren Burger. In medical news this week, in Louisville, Kentucky, the second artificial heart recipient, William Schroeder, died, but he lived for 620 days with the artificial heart. From the International Desk in Beirut, a car bomb blew up in a crowded shopping area. 17 were killed, 83 wounded. Now for happier news, on July 23rd in London, a royal wedding. Prince Andrew married Sarah Ferguson at Westminster Abbey. There wasn't long-term happiness because they divorced 10 years later. And from the country music world, we didn't know this at the time, but by the end of the year, this would be the first in the 42-year history of Billboard's Hot Country Singles chart that there would be a new number one song for each week of the year. And the record holding the top spot this week belonged to the Judds. This is Rockin' with the Rhythm of the Rain.

0: Those are the Judds, Naomi and Winona, rocking with the rhythm of the rain. The 1986 ACM and CMA vocal duo and group of the year. And they were red hot. That was their seventh consecutive number one, and they were at the top of the chart this week in 1986. Well, that's it for this week's show, everybody. We're all out of time. It's been great having you here, and I'll have your seat ready for you again next week. And until then, this is Craig Orndorff saying so long for Weekend in the Country.
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2: Paul Stevens, an Iranian council saying the Strait of Hormuz will not reopen until and unless the U.S. meets a list of demands as some difficult diplomatic efforts continue.
3: You know, there's an old saying, the beatings will continue until morale improves. Mm. 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
2: U.S. Ambassador to Israel Mike Huckabee on Fox and Friends Weekend. 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
4: Strong flame-fueling winds challenge fire crews. Three fires near Spokane, Washington have scorched more than 10,000 acres and destroyed hundreds of homes since igniting last Saturday. A man accused of setting one of the fires is facing arson charges.
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17: A blend of clouds and sun this afternoon, with daytime highs approaching 77. North winds, 5 to 10 miles per hour. Partly cloudy skies again tonight. Lows level off around 52. Highs level off around 78 tomorrow. Cloudy skies with a few peaks of sun. And that's your forecast. I'm weatherology meteorologist Paul Frombly. Get the latest weather updates online at MinnesotaDailyWeather.com. Currently, it's 71 degrees.
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6: North Country weather.
7: A blend of clouds and sun this afternoon, with daytime highs approaching 77. North winds 5 to 10 miles per hour. Partly cloudy skies again tonight. Lows level off around 52. Highs level off around 78 tomorrow. Cloudy skies with a few peaks of sun. And that's your forecast. I'm weatherology meteorologist Paul Frombly. Get the latest weather updates online at MinnesotaDailyWeather.com. Currently, it's 71 degrees.
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0: Paul Stevens, an Iranian counsel saying the Strait of Hormuz will not reopen until and unless the U.S. meets a list of demands as some difficult diplomatic efforts continue.
1: You know, there's an old saying, the beatings will continue until morale improves. And sometimes I'm wondering, how many beatings will Iran take before they realize it's time to improve not just their morale, but their morality?
0: U.S. Ambassador to Israel Mike Huckabee on Fox and Friends Weekend. Wildfires continuing to endanger communities in the Pacific Northwest.
2: Strong flame-fueling winds challenge fire crews. Three fires near Spokane, Washington have scorched more than 10,000 acres and destroyed hundreds of homes since igniting last Saturday. A man accused of setting one of the fires is facing arson charges.
0: Fox's Anita Vogel. 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
11: North Country weather.
12: A blend of clouds and sun this afternoon, with daytime highs approaching 77. North winds 5 to 10 miles per hour. Partly cloudy skies again tonight. Lows level off around 52. Highs level off around 78 tomorrow. Cloudy skies with a few peaks of sun. And that's your forecast. I'm weatherology meteorologist Paul Frombly. Get the latest weather updates online at MinnesotaDailyWeather.com. Currently, it's 71 degrees.
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4: weather. A blend of clouds and sun this afternoon, with daytime highs approaching 77. North winds 5 to 10 miles per hour. Partly cloudy skies again tonight. Lows level off around 52. Highs level off around 78 tomorrow. Cloudy skies with a few peaks of sun. And that's your forecast. I'm weatherology meteorologist Paul Frombly. Get the latest weather updates online at MinnesotaDailyWeather.com. Currently, it's 71 degrees.
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2: I'm Jack Callahan. Iran's Revolutionary Council issuing a list of demands, including a permanent end to the war, the withdrawal of U.S. forces from the region, and financial compensation before the Strait of Hormuz can reopen. U.S. Ambassador to Israel Mike Huckabee telling Fox.
3: Iran is not seeming to learn what they need to be learning after two different iterations of conflict with the United States and Israel.
2: The Senate has begun its five-week recess without passing the controversial Save America Act. Kansas Republican Senator Roger Marshall telling Fox's Big Weekend show.
4: 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Of course, we know we have more work to do.
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12: North Country weather.
13: A blend of clouds and sun this afternoon with daytime highs approaching 77. North winds 5 to 10 miles per hour. Partly cloudy skies again tonight. Lows level off around 52. Highs level off around 78 tomorrow. Cloudy skies with a few peaks of sun. And that's your forecast. I'm weatherology meteorologist Paul Frombly. Get the latest weather updates online at MinnesotaDailyWeather.com. Currently 72.
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9: A blend of clouds and sun this afternoon, with daytime highs approaching 77. North winds, 5 to 10 miles per hour. Partly cloudy skies again tonight. Lows level off around 52. Highs level off around 78 tomorrow. Cloudy skies with a few peaks of sun. And that's your forecast. I'm weatherology meteorologist Paul Frombly. Get the latest weather updates online at MinnesotaDailyWeather.com. Currently 72.
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1: I'm Jack Callahan. Iran's Revolutionary Council issuing a list of demands, including a permanent end to the war, the withdrawal of U.S. forces from the region, and financial compensation before the Strait of Hormuz can reopen. U.S. Ambassador to Israel Mike Huckabee telling Fox.
2: Iran is not seeming to learn what they need to be learning after two different iterations of conflict with the United States and Israel.
1: The Senate has begun its five-week recess without passing the controversial Save America Act. Kansas Republican Senator Roger Marshall telling Fox's Big Weekend show.
3: In a world where there's lots of uncertainty, we took a few things off the table, and I'm so glad we got every Democrat on record that they voted against voter ID. So it's a start. Of course, we know we have more work to do.
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12: A blend of clouds and sun this afternoon with daytime highs approaching 77. North winds 5 to 10 miles per hour. Partly cloudy skies again tonight. Lows level off around 52. Highs level off around 78 tomorrow. Cloudy skies with a few peaks of sun. And that's your forecast. I'm weatherology meteorologist Paul Frombly. Get the latest weather updates online at MinnesotaDailyWeather.com. Currently 72.
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5: North Country weather.
6: A blend of clouds and sun this afternoon with daytime highs approaching 77. North winds 5 to 10 miles per hour. Partly cloudy skies again tonight. Lows level off around 52. Highs level off around 78 tomorrow. Cloudy skies with a few peaks of sun. And that's your forecast. I'm weatherology meteorologist Paul Frombly. Get the latest weather updates online at MinnesotaDailyWeather.com. 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
1: News. I'm Carmen Roberts. Israeli Prime Minister Netanyahu rejects the Gaza plan hailed by President Trump, vowing the IDF will not pull out of Gaza until Hamas disarms. This as Iran throws up roadblocks to reopening the Strait of Hormuz by issuing a list of demands.
2: Iran's Supreme National Security Council calling on the United States to permanently end the war and compensate Iran for damages before the strait would reopen.
1: Fox's Trey Yingston, Tel Aviv. Michigan's Democratic nominee for the U.S. Senate, Dr. Abdul El-Sayed, said that he has spoken with former President Barack Obama and hopes he will campaign with him.
3: Democrats know they need to come together in this crucial Senate race that could determine control of the upper chamber in November.
1: Fox's Madeline Rivera. Notable national Democrats rallied with El-Sayed and other Michigan Democrats last night. 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
12: North Country weather.
13: Highs around 77 this afternoon under mainly clear skies. North winds 5 to 10 miles per hour. 52 tonight, partly cloudy skies. Slight chance of rain showers tomorrow. Daytime highs approaching 78. Sunshine mixed with clouds at times. That's your forecast. I'm weatherology meteorologist Paul Trombley. Get the latest weather updates online at minnesotadailyweather.com. Currently 73.
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7: North Country weather.
8: Highs around 77 this afternoon under mainly clear skies. North winds 5 to 10 miles per hour. 52 tonight, partly cloudy skies. Slight chance of rain showers tomorrow. Daytime highs approaching 78. Sunshine mixed with clouds at times. That's your forecast. I'm weatherology meteorologist Paul Trombley. Get the latest weather updates online at minnesotadailyweather.com. Currently 73.
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10: Well, I had 2 weeks vacation coming, so I thought I'd drive down to Florida and spend some time with an old friend, date a few girls, make a few parties, and just kind of live it up again. So I packed up my car, and then I called my mom in Tennessee and told her what I planned to do. She said, "Son, are you coming by?" And I said, "Mom, I'm really pushed for time, but I'll see you in a week or two." And I was driving through this little town in Georgia when I remembered today's Mama's birthday. Well, I thought I'll just stop and wire some flowers. Shouldn't take too long, then I'll be on my way. So I walked in a flower shop, and the first thing I saw was this little boy with his eyes full of tears. I said, "What's wrong, son?" He said, "Mama loves roses, and today's her birthday, and I haven't seen her in almost a year."

He said, I live with Grandma now, but I promised Mama some roses, because I talk to her all the time. I wanted to give her 5, because that's how old I am. But the lady said I couldn't buy them with just a dime. Well, a little fella's story kind of touched my heart, so I told the lady to give him what he wanted and charge it to me. Then I told her I needed to wire 12 roses to my mama up in Chapel Hill, Tennessee. I looked around and the little boy was gone. But all of a sudden the door flew open and he come running back in. He said, Mister, I forgot to thank you for the roses. He smiled and shook my hand and ran back out again. Well, I started on out of town, and I was feeling real proud of myself for thinking of my mama and really caring. When I looked out the window and I saw that same little boy kneeling by a grave in an old cemetery. I stopped my car and walked over to where the little boy was kneeling down, and he smiled up at me and said, this is where my mama stays. She says she sure does thank you for these pretty roses. Well, that's when I had to walk away. And I drove straight back to that flower shop and I said, lady, have you sent those flowers to Tennessee? She said, no, not yet. I said, well, never mind. I'll just take them back with me.

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0: They got me, Margaret. 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I know that. But I miss you. And when I get out, Margaret, I'm gonna come over with a weed eater and a live chicken and some beets preserved. We'll have a big old time, Margaret.
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1: News. I'm Carmen Roberts. Israeli Prime Minister Netanyahu rejects the Gaza plan hailed by President Trump, vowing the IDF will not pull out of Gaza until Hamas disarms. This as Iran throws up roadblocks to reopening the Strait of Hormuz by issuing a list of demands.
2: Iran's Supreme National Security Council calling on the United States to permanently end the war and compensate Iran for damages before the strait would reopen.
1: Fox's Trey Yingston, Tel Aviv. Michigan's Democratic nominee for the U.S. Senate, Dr. Abdul El-Sayed, said that he has spoken with former President Barack Obama and hopes he will campaign with him.
3: Democrats know they need to come together in this crucial Senate race that could determine control of the upper chamber in November.
1: Fox's Madeline Rivera. Notable national Democrats rallied with El-Sayed and other Michigan Democrats last night. 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
11: North Country weather.
12: Highs around 77 this afternoon under mainly clear skies. North winds 5 to 10 miles per hour. 52 tonight, partly cloudy skies. Slight chance of rain showers tomorrow. Daytime highs approaching 78. Sunshine mixed with clouds at times. That's your forecast. I'm weatherology meteorologist Paul Trombley. Get the latest weather updates online at minnesotadailyweather.com. Currently 73.
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14: Every morning at the mine, you could see him arrive. He stood 6 foot six and weighed 245, kind of broad at the shoulder and narrow at the hip. And everybody knew you didn't give no lip to Big

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1: Now I'm losing you. 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
2: Legends.

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5: North Country Weather.
6: Highs around 77 this afternoon under mainly clear skies. North winds 5 to 10 miles per hour. 52 tonight, partly cloudy skies. Slight chance of rain showers tomorrow. Daytime highs approaching 78. Sunshine mixed with clouds at times. That's your forecast. I'm weatherology meteorologist Paul Trombley. Get the latest weather updates online at MinnesotaDailyWeather.com. Currently 73.
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1: News, I'm Angelo Bavaro. Iran insisting that the Strait of Hormuz will not fully reopen until the U.S. agrees to several demands.
2: Iran's Supreme National Security Council issued a fresh statement over the weekend calling on the United States to permanently end the war in the region and compensate Iran for damages before the Strait would reopen.
1: Fox's Trey Yingst. Israeli Prime Minister Benjamin Netanyahu says Israel rejects a 15-point proposal to disarm Hamas. The fight over the Democratic Party's future shifts to Wisconsin primary this Tuesday, specifically the governor's race.
3: Socialist candidate Francesca Hong says she's been trying to focus on the issues in the last few days before the primary. She's been forced to respond to a lot of previous social media posts, though, some of which she's walked back, like wanting to cancel Thanksgiving.
1: Fox's Madeline Rivera. 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
9: North Country weather.
10: Highs around 77 this afternoon under mainly clear skies, north winds 5 to 10 miles per hour. 52 tonight, partly cloudy skies. Slight chance of rain showers tomorrow. Daytime highs approaching 78. Sunshine mixed with clouds at times. That's your forecast. I'm weatherology meteorologist Paul Trombley. Get the latest weather updates online at minnesotadailyweather.com. Currently 73.
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11: Well, my daddy left home when I was 3, and he didn't leave much to Ma and me. Just this old guitar and an empty bottle of booze. Now, I don't blame him because he run and hid, but the meanest thing that he ever did was before he left, he went and named me Sue. Well, he must have thought that it was quite a joke, and it got a lot of laughs from lots of folks. Seems I had to fight my whole life through. Some gal would giggle and I'd get red, and some guy'd laugh and I'd bust his head. I'll tell you, life ain't easy for a boy named Sue. Well, I grew up quick and I grew up mean. My fists got hard, my wits got keen. Roamed from town to town to hide my shame. But I made me a vow to the moon and stars, I'd search the honky-tonks and bars and kill that man that gave me that awful name. Well, it was Gatlinburg in mid-July, and I'd just hit town and my throat was dry. I thought I'd stop and have myself a brew. At an old saloon on a street of mud, there at a table, dealing stud, sat the dirty mangy dog that named me Sue. Well, I knew that snake was my own sweet dad from a worn-out picture that my mother'd had, and I knew that scar on his cheek and his evil eye. He was big and bent and gray and old, and I looked at him and my blood ran cold, and I said, my name is Sue, how do you do? How are you gonna die? Yeah, that's what I told him. Well, I hit him hard right between the eyes, and he went down, but to my surprise, come up with a knife and cut off a piece of my ear. But I busted a chair right across his teeth, and we crashed through the wall and into the street, kicking and a gouging in the mud and the blood and the beer. I tell you, I've fought tougher men, but I really can't remember when. He kicked like a mule and he bit like a crocodile. I heard him laugh and then I heard him cuss, and he went for his gun and I pulled mine first. He stood there looking at me and I saw him smile. He said, son, this world is rough, and if a man's gonna make it, he's gotta be tough. And I know I wouldn't be there to help you along. So I give you that name and I said goodbye. I knew you'd have to get tough or die. And it's that name that helped to make you strong. Yeah. He said, now you just fought one hell of a fight, and I know you hate me and you got the right to kill me now, and I wouldn't blame you if you do. But you ought to thank me before I die for the gravel in your guts and the spit in your eye, cause I'm the that named you Sue. What could I do? I got all choked up and I threw down my gun, called him a paw and he called me a son, and I come away with a different point of view. And I think about him now and then, every time I try and every time I win. And if I ever have a son, I think I'm gonna name him Bill or George, anything but Sue. I still ain't that man.
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6: North Country weather.
7: Mainly sunny skies this afternoon, with daytime highs approaching 77. Winds out of the north, 5 to 10 miles per hour. Lows dip down to about 53. Tonight, partly cloudy skies. Sunshine mixed with clouds at times. Tomorrow, slight chance of rain showers. Daytime highs approaching 79. That's your forecast. I'm weatherology meteorologist Paul Trombley. Get the latest weather updates online at MinnesotaDailyWeather.com. Right now, it's 73 degrees.
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2: News. I'm Angelo Bavaro. Iran insisting that the Strait of Hormuz will not fully reopen until the U.S. agrees to several demands.
3: Iran's Supreme National Security Council issued a fresh statement over the weekend calling on the United States to permanently end the war in the region and compensate Iran for damages before the Strait would reopen.
2: Fox's Trey Yingst. Israeli Prime Minister Benjamin Netanyahu says Israel rejects a 15-point proposal to disarm Hamas. The fight over the Democratic Party's future shifts to Wisconsin primary this Tuesday, specifically the governor's race.
4: Socialist candidate Francesca Hong says she's been trying to focus on the issues in the last few days before the primary. She's been forced to respond to a lot of previous social media posts, though, some of which she's walked back, like wanting to cancel Thanksgiving.
2: Fox's Madeline Rivera. 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
10: North Country weather.
11: Mainly sunny skies this afternoon, with daytime highs approaching 77. Winds out of the north, 5 to 10 miles per hour. Lows dip down to about 53. Tonight, partly cloudy skies. Sunshine mixed with clouds at times. Tomorrow, slight chance of rain showers. Daytime highs approaching 79. That's your forecast. I'm weatherology meteorologist Paul Trombley. Get the latest weather updates online at MinnesotaDailyWeather.com. Right now, it's 73 degrees.
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5: North Country weather.
6: Mainly sunny skies this afternoon with daytime highs approaching 77. Winds out of the north, 5 to 10 miles per hour. Lows dip down to about 53 tonight, partly cloudy skies. Sunshine mixed with clouds at times. Tomorrow, slight chance of rain showers. Daytime highs approaching 79. That's your forecast. I'm weatherology meteorologist Paul Trombley. Get the latest weather updates online at minnesotadailyweather.com. Right now, it's 73 degrees.
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1: News. I'm Carmen Roberts. President Trump is reportedly in no rush to launch new military strikes against Iran. So that comes after it issued a list of demands to reopen the Strait of Hormuz.
2: President Trump saying in a phone call with Axios, saying instead of increasing military pressure, as we've seen in past weekends, that instead the administration is going to increase economic pressure and wait for that to mount.
1: Fox's Alex Hogan, GOP Congressman Rick Crawford adding.
3: I think the issue with Strait of Hormuz is less about military capability and more about the diplomatic channels that are being exercised to try to control that without a full-scale military kinetic engagement.
1: And Louisiana health officials are warning beachgoers about a surge of infections from flesh-eating bacteria in the coastal areas. 9 cases reported this year so far, 5 of them fatal. 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
8: North Country weather.
9: Lows level off around 53 tonight under partly cloudy skies. Northwest winds around 5 miles per hour. Partly cloudy tomorrow. Slight chance of rain showers. High temperatures reach up to 79. Lows around 57 tomorrow night. Slight chance for storms. And that's your forecast. I'm weatherology meteorologist Paul Frombly. Get the latest weather updates online at MinnesotaDailyWeather.com. Currently, it's 73 degrees.
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4: North Country weather.
5: Lows level off around 53 tonight under partly cloudy skies. Northwest winds around 5 miles per hour. Partly cloudy tomorrow. Slight chance of rain showers. High temperatures reach up to 79. Lows around 57 tomorrow night. Slight chance for storms. And that's your forecast. I'm weatherology meteorologist Paul Frombly. Get the latest weather updates online at MinnesotaDailyWeather.com. Currently, it's 73 degrees.
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8: Me and Earl was hauling chickens on the flatbed out of Wiggins, and we'd spent all night on the uphill side of 37 miles of hell called Wolf Creek Pass, which is up on the Great Divide. And we was sitting there sucking toothpicks and drinking knee-highs and onion soup mix, and I says, Earl, let's mail a card to Mother and then send them chickens on down the other side. Yeah, let's give them a ride.
9: Wolf Creek Pass, way up on the Great Divide.
8: Well, Earl put down his bottle, mashed his foot down on the throttle, and then a couple of boobs with 1,000 cubes and a 1948 Peterbilt screamed alive. We woke up the chickens. We roared up off of that shoulder, spraying pine cones, rocks, and boulders, and put 400 head of them Rhode Island Reds and a couple of burnt-out roosters on the line. Look out below, 'cause here we go.
9: Wolf Creek Pass, way up on the Great Divide.
8: Well, we commenced truckin', and them hens commenced a cluckin'. Then Earl took out a match and scratched his pants and lit up the unused half of a dollar cigar and took a puff. Says, my, ain't this pretty up here. I says, Earl, this hill can spill us. You better slow down, you gon' kill us. Just make one mistake and it's the pearly gates for them 85 crates of USDA-approved cluckers. You wanna hit second?
9: Wolf Creek Pass, way up on the Great Divide, truckin' on down the other side.
8: Well, Earl grabbed on the shifter and he stabbed her into fifth gear, and then the chromium-plated, fully illuminated, genuine accessory shift knob come right off in his hand. I says, you want to screw that thing back on, Earl? He was trying to thread it on there when the fire fell off of his cigar and dropped on down, sort of rolled around, and then lit in the cuff of Earl's pants and burned a hole in his sock. Yeah, sort of set him right on fire. I looked on out of the window and I started counting phone poles going by at the rate of 4 to the 7th power. Well, I put 2 and 2 together and added 12 and carried 5. I'm up with 22,000 telephone poles an hour. I looked at Earl and his eyes was wide, his lip was curled and his leg was fried, and his hand was froze to the wheel like a tongue to a sled in the middle of a blizzard. I says, Earl, I'm not the type to complain, but the time has come for me to explain that if you don't apply some brake real soon, they're going to have to pick us up with a stick and a spoon. Well, Earl reared back, cocked his leg, stepped down as hard as he could on the brake, and the pedal went clear to the floor and stayed right there on the floor. Then it says it's sort of like stepping on a plum. Well, from there on down, it just wasn't real pretty. It was Hairpin County and Switchback City. One of them looked like a can full of worms. Another one looked like malaria germs. Right in the middle of the whole damn show was a real nice tunnel, now wouldn't you know. The sign says clearance to the 12-foot line, but the chickens was stacked to 13-9. Well, we shot that tunnel in 110 like gas through a funnel and eggs through a hen. We took that top row of chickens off slicker and the scum off a Louisiana swamp. Went down and around and around and down. We run out of ground at the edge of town. Bashed into the side of the feed store. Downtown Pagosa Springs.

It's late at night, and we're all alone, baby. But just the music of the radio, the soft rain falling outside. Nobody's coming, and no one's gonna telephone. Just me and you, woman, and those lights down low.

dancer down low. Baby, see the shadows there dancing on the wall. Music's playing real soft and slow. And woman, the rest of the world's

Baby, do you feel that music? Just feel that music while we're dancing here in the dark. There's so much love for you in this heart of mine. And you whisper to me,

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2: News. I'm Carmen Roberts. President Trump is reportedly in no rush to launch new military strikes against Iran. So that comes after it issued a list of demands to reopen the Strait of Hormuz.
3: President Trump saying in a phone call with Axios, saying instead of increasing military pressure, as we've seen in past weekends, that instead the administration is going to increase economic pressure and wait for that to mount.
2: Fox's Alex Hogan, GOP Congressman Rick Crawford adding.
4: I think the issue with Strait of Hormuz is less about military capability and more about the diplomatic channels that are being exercised to try to control that without a full-scale military kinetic engagement.
2: And Louisiana health officials are warning beachgoers about a surge of infections from flesh-eating bacteria in the coastal areas. 9 cases reported this year so far, 5 of them fatal. 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
9: North Country weather.
10: Lows level off around 53 tonight under partly cloudy skies. Northwest winds around 5 miles per hour. Partly cloudy tomorrow. Slight chance of rain showers. High temperatures reach up to 79. Lows around 57 tomorrow night. Slight chance for storms. And that's your forecast. I'm weatherology meteorologist Paul Frombly. Get the latest weather updates online at MinnesotaDailyWeather.com. Currently, it's 73 degrees.
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5: North Country Weather.
6: Lows level off around 53 tonight under partly cloudy skies. Northwest winds around 5 miles per hour. Partly cloudy tomorrow. Slight chance of rain showers. High temperatures reach up to 79. Lows around 57 tomorrow night. Slight chance for storms. And that's your forecast. I'm weatherology meteorologist Paul Frombly. Get the latest weather updates online at MinnesotaDailyWeather.com. Currently, it's 73 degrees.
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3: Fox News, I'm Angelo Bavaro. Iran says the Strait of Hormuz will not open until the U.S. meets its list of demands.
4: Iran says it wants the U.S. to lift its naval blockade, pay Iran for war damages, and also unfreeze Iranian assets. Those are demands that could potentially derail what have already been delicate negotiations.
3: Fox's Alex Hogan. It was a disappointing July jobs report with 23,000 jobs lost for the month. National Economic Council Director Kevin Hassett on Fox News Sunday.
5: We've already seen that real wages under President Trump, which is wages after inflation, have gone up about $1,000 for the typical American middle-class family and about $4,000 for the typical manufacturing worker or construction worker. And so people are making more money.
3: Unemployment hovering around 4%. 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
10: North Country weather.
11: Lows level off around 53 tonight under partly cloudy skies. Northwest winds around 5 miles per hour. Partly cloudy tomorrow. Slight chance of rain showers. High temperatures reach up to 79. Lows around 57 tomorrow night. Slight chance for storms. And that's your forecast. I'm weatherology meteorologist Paul Frombly. Get the latest weather updates online at MinnesotaDailyWeather.com. Currently, it's 74 degrees.
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3: North Country weather.
4: Lows level off around 53 tonight under partly cloudy skies. Northwest winds around 5 miles per hour. Partly cloudy tomorrow. Slight chance of rain showers. High temperatures reach up to 79. Lows around 57 tomorrow night. Slight chance for storms. And that's your forecast. I'm weatherology meteorologist Paul Frombly. Get the latest weather updates online at MinnesotaDailyWeather.com. Currently, it's 74 degrees.
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2: I'm Angelo Bavaro. Iran says the Strait of Hormuz will not open until the U.S. meets its list of demands.
3: Iran says it wants the U.S. to lift its naval blockade, pay Iran for war damages, and also unfreeze Iranian assets. Those are demands that could potentially derail what have already been delicate negotiations.
2: Fox's Alex Hogan. It was a disappointing July jobs report with 23,000 jobs lost for the month. National Economic Council Director Kevin Hassett on Fox News Sunday.
4: We've already seen that real wages under President Trump, which is wages after inflation, have gone up about $1,000 for the typical American middle-class family and about $4,000 for the typical manufacturing worker or construction worker. And so people are making more money.
2: Unemployment hovering around 4%. 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
10: North Country weather.
11: Lows level off around 53 tonight under partly cloudy skies. Northwest winds around 5 miles per hour. Partly cloudy tomorrow. Slight chance of rain showers. High temperatures reach up to 79. Lows around 57 tomorrow night. Slight chance for storms. And that's your forecast. I'm weatherology meteorologist Paul Frombly. Get the latest weather updates online at MinnesotaDailyWeather.com. Currently, it's 74 degrees.
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12: I remember when I was a lad, times were hard and things were bad. 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Just poor people, that's all we were, trying to make a living out of blackland dirt. 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
8: North Country weather.
9: Lows level off around 53 tonight under partly cloudy skies. Northwest winds around 5 miles per hour. Partly cloudy tomorrow. Slight chance of rain showers. High temperatures reach up to 79. Lows around 57 tomorrow night. Slight chance for storms. And that's your forecast. I'm weatherology meteorologist Paul Frombly. Get the latest weather updates online at MinnesotaDailyWeather.com. Currently, it's 74 degrees.
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1: I'm Carmen Roberts. Israeli Prime Minister Netanyahu rejects the Gaza plan hailed by President Trump, vowing the IDF will not pull out of Gaza until Hamas disarms. This as Iran throws up roadblocks to reopening the Strait of Hormuz by listing some demands the U.S. must meet.
2: Iran's Supreme National Security Council calling on the United States to permanently end the war and compensate Iran for damages before the strait would reopen.
1: Fox's Trey Yingston, Tel Aviv. Michigan's Democratic nominee for the U.S. Senate, Dr. Abdul El Sayed, said he has spoken with former President Barack Obama and hopes that he will campaign with him.
3: Democrats know they need to come together in this crucial Senate race that could determine control of the upper chamber in November.
1: Fox's Madeline Rivera reporting. 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
8: North Country Weather.
9: Lows level off around 53 tonight under partly cloudy skies. Northwest winds around 5 miles per hour. Partly cloudy tomorrow. Slight chance of rain showers. High temperatures reach up to 79. Lows around 57 tomorrow night. Slight chance for storms. And that's your forecast. I'm weatherology meteorologist Paul Frombly. Get the latest weather updates online at MinnesotaDailyWeather.com. Right now, it's 73 degrees.
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3: North Country Weather.
4: Lows level off around 53 tonight under partly cloudy skies. Northwest winds around 5 miles per hour. Partly cloudy tomorrow. Slight chance of rain showers. High temperatures reach up to 79. Lows around 57 tomorrow night. Slight chance for storms. And that's your forecast. I'm weatherology meteorologist Paul Frombly. Get the latest weather updates online at MinnesotaDailyWeather.com. Right now, it's 73 degrees.
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5: I was on the outskirts of a little southern town, trying to reach my destination before the sun went down. The old CB was blaring away on channel 19 when there came a little boy's voice on the radio line. And he said, "Breaker 19, is anyone there? Come on back, truckers, and talk to Teddy Bear." Well, I keyed the mic and I said, "You got it, Teddy Bear." And the little boy's voice came back on the air. "Appreciate the break. Who we got on that end?" I told him my handle, and then he began. "Now, I'm not supposed to bother you fellas out there. Mom says you're busy and for me to stay off there. But you see, I get lonely and it helps to talk. 'Cause that's about all I can do. I'm crippled and I can't walk." I came back and told him to fire up that mic, and I'd talk to him as long as he liked. "This was my dad's radio," the little boy said, "but I guess it's mine and mom's now, 'cause my daddy's dead. Dad had a wreck about a month ago. He was trying to get home in the blinding snow. Mom has to work now to make ends meet, and I'm not much help with my two crippled feet. She says not to worry, that we'll make it all right. But I hear her crying sometimes late at night. You know, there's one thing I want more than anything else to see. Oh, I know you guys are too busy to bother with me. But you see, my dad used to take me for rides when he was home. But I guess that's all over now since my daddy's gone. Not one breaker came on the old CB as that little crippled boy talked with me. I tried hard to swallow a lump that just wouldn't stay down as I thought about my boy back in Greenville town. Dad was going to take Mom and me with him later on this year. Well, I remember him saying, "Someday this old truck will be yours, Teddy Bear." But I know I'll never get to ride an 18-wheeler again. But this old base will keep me in touch with all my trucker friends. Teddy Bear's going to back on out now and leave you alone, because it's about time for Mom to come home. But you give me a shout when you're passing through, and I'll sure be happy to come back to you. Well, I came back and I said, "Before you go, 1010, what's your home 20, little CB friend?" Well, he gave me his address, and I didn't once hesitate, because this hot load of freight is just going to have to wait. I turned that truck around on a dime and headed straight for Jackson Street, 229. And as I rounded the corner, oh, I got one heck of a shock. 18-wheelers were lined up for three city blocks. Well, I guess every driver for miles around had caught Teddy Bear's call. And that little crippled boy was having a ball. For as fast as one driver would carry him in, another would carry him to his truck and take off again. Well, you better believe I took my turn at riding Teddy Bear. And then I carried him back in and put him down in his chair. And, buddy, if I never live to see happiness again, I want you to know I saw it that day in the face of that little man. We took up a collection for him before his mama got home. And each driver said goodbye, and then they were all gone. He shook my hand with a mile-long grin and said, "So long, trucker. I'll catch you again." Yeah, I hit that interstate with tears in my eyes. And I turned on the radio and I got another surprise. Breaker 19 came a voice on the air. "Just one word of thanks from Mama Teddy Bear. We wish each and every one a special prayer for you, because you just made my little boy's dream come true. I'll sign off now. Before I start to cry, may God ride with you. 10-4, and goodbye."
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0: 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NASCAR racing continues this weekend as the Cup Series heads to Newton, Ohio, along with the O'Reilly Auto Parts Series and the Iowa Speedway. 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
2: I'm Carmen Roberts. Israeli Prime Minister Netanyahu rejects the Gaza plan hailed by President Trump, vowing the IDF will not pull out of Gaza until Hamas disarms. This as Iran throws up roadblocks to reopening the Strait of Hormuz by listing some demands the U.S. must meet.
3: Iran's Supreme National Security Council calling on the United States to permanently end the war and compensate Iran for damages before the strait would reopen.
2: Fox's Trey Yingston, Tel Aviv. Michigan's Democratic nominee for the U.S. Senate, Dr. Abdul El Sayed, said he has spoken with former President Barack Obama and hopes that he will campaign with him.
4: Democrats know they need to come together in this crucial Senate race that could determine control of the upper chamber in November.
2: Fox's Madeline Rivera reporting. 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
9: North Country weather.
10: Lows level off around 53 tonight under partly cloudy skies. Northwest winds around 5 miles per hour. Partly cloudy tomorrow. Slight chance of rain showers. High temperatures reach up to 79. Lows around 57 tomorrow night. Slight chance for storms. And that's your forecast. I'm weatherology meteorologist Paul Frombly. Get the latest weather updates online at MinnesotaDailyWeather.com. Right now, it's 73 degrees.
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3: North Country Weather.
4: Lows level off around 53 tonight under partly cloudy skies. Northwest winds around 5 miles per hour. Partly cloudy tomorrow. Slight chance of rain showers. High temperatures reach up to 79. Lows around 57 tomorrow night. Slight chance for storms. And that's your forecast. I'm weatherology meteorologist Paul Frombly. Get the latest weather updates online at MinnesotaDailyWeather.com. Right now, it's 73 degrees.
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0: the happiest man and wife in Saginaw, Michigan. 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
2: On Angelo Bavaro, President Trump is planning a pivot away from military action in Iran, according to a new Axios report.
3: Instead, the administration is going to increase economic pressure. The president says that they are semi-negotiating. It comes as Iran issued new demands, which include wanting the U.S. to lift its naval blockade, pay for Iran war damages, and unfreeze Iranian assets.
2: Fox's Alex Hogan. About a dozen locations were hit Saturday night in a Russian attack in Ukraine, killing two people.
4: Several more people were injured in Ukraine's Black Sea port of Odessa after waves of missiles and drones rained down there. For months, President Vladimir Zelensky has pleaded with other countries, especially the U.S., to send Ukraine more Patriot systems that help shoot down ballistic missiles, but they've become scarcer by the Iran war.
2: Fox's Stephanie Bennett. Ukrainian drones killed five people in Russia. 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